0: vessels in the Strait of Hormuz, which it claims is a direct violation of the ceasefire. The federal government insists it is boosting defence spending amid a growing threat in the region. It comes as NATO countries signed $72 billion worth of arms deals at a summit in Turkey, amid pressure for them to spend more. Defence Industry Minister Pat Conroy, who's in Ankara, has told Nine Australia's already forking out more.
1: 5 times the investment that was planned is now going into active missile defence. We're doubling our production of our own missiles, and we're putting $7 billion aside for counter-drone defences. So we're investing very significantly.
0: And the International Olympic Committee is being accused of lowering its own standards after provisionally lifting the ban on Russia. It paves the way for athletes to compete under the Russian flag again at LA in 2028, although the IOC says that's not guaranteed yet.
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0: Colombia's bowed out of the World Cup after going down in a heartbreaking penalty shootout to Switzerland. The Swiss now play Argentina in the quarters. Novak Djokovic will face Jannik Sinner in the semi-finals at Wimbledon after his marathon 5-set win over Felix Auger-Aliassime. The Blues and Maroons are having their team walks in Brisbane ahead of tonight's Origin decider, and the Suns have reportedly been in touch with the manager of Pies superstar Nick Daicos to see if he's interested in a move north. That's the latest news and sport.
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8: Wet weather right through until Friday, but not too much rain, only about 2 millimetres of rain today. And we can expect light winds, southerlies, 15 to 20 k's through the morning, and lightening up as we go throughout the afternoon. For the Highlands, 11 degrees. For the coast, warmer, 16 degrees. Tomorrow, once again, up to about 2 millimetres of rain. Light winds turning south-southeasterly, 15 to 20 k's, 15 and 11. Friday, partly cloudy, 17 and 13. But for today, hazardous surf warning for the south coast.
3: 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Sunstar Blinds, Albatross Road, Nowra. Servicing the Shoalhaven, Highlands and the Illawarra.
8: 10:05, good morning. How's your coffee going? How's your tea? How's your water? Let's have a cup of coffee together and just celebrate Wednesday, because halfway through the week, 10:05. Now, as you know, Telstra is having major problems right around the nation. That's causing problems with a whole lot of things. We're going to look at that in detail at 10:30, but I can tell you that there's no trains running through Goulburn, through Mossvale, to Campbelltown. There'll be buses, so keep that in mind. It's also caused dramas with 000. 000, the emergency number, is working, but if you have got a Telstra device and it's not working, you'll have to go to another device or log into it with, or call them on Wi-Fi. Okay, so that's the warning from the police and also from Transport New South Wales. But as I said, we're taking you to university this morning, and the university of choice is RMIT. Going to be talking to Dr. Callum Logan from the School of Property, Construction and Project Management. And auction clearance rates have stalled for 3 weeks in a row. Quarterly data shows a softening to house prices in Melbourne and Sydney. We'll find out what the go is with that and how that all comes about. And as I said, we're going to be talking to RMIT, one of the experts there, in regard to what's going on with this Telstra thing around about 10:30 today. Later on in the morning, we're going to save you some money on your water bills And we're going to be taking a look at something.

that sucks down a whole lot of water, and that is showers and how to get around those water bills with us. It's 10:06. Roll out some great music for you. We take your calls if you can get through, 8000 1029, or you can send me an email, gday@2st.com.au.

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You might know how to be with fire.

0: This is 2ST with an excess. Getting you moving. Halfway through Wednesday morning. It's 11 minutes after 10. Now, we hear the headlines, we listen to the politicians, and then we think about what is the most important thing that we invest in, and that is our home or a roof over our head. And auction clearance rates have stalled for 3 weeks in a row, and quarterly data shows a softening in the house prices in Melbourne and Sydney. What brings all this on, and what's the practicalities behind the whole thing? I thought I'd talk about somebody that looks at it every day in his profession. That's Dr. Callum Logan from the School of Property, Construction and Project Management at RMIT University. And it's a very good morning to you, Dr. Callum Logan. How are you?
1: Yeah, good, thank you. Thank you for having me on.
0: No problems at all. Let's have a good discussion about this, because a lot of this has been driven by politics and money as far as the softening of the market. But apparently these clearance rates were already heading in a negative direction before the tax changes were announced.
1: Yes, that's correct. So we're sort of sub 50% now. And if you sort of look at the graphs, we had cash rates around 3.6% around December. But since then, we've had some cash rate rises. We're now sort of sitting at 4.35%. And at the same time, particularly in Melbourne and Sydney, which are very interest rate sensitive markets, they've sort of headed south at the same time in terms of prices and those auction clearance rates.
0: Now, you sit in your profession and you look at this situation most days. When politicians start to fiddle around with the great Australian dream, you must have some views on it. Do you sit back and go, oh, what are they doing that for? Or, oh, that's a good idea. They should be doing that. Do you have that outlook on it?
1: Well, a lot of what's been announced is designed to, help first home buyers, which I think is a good thing. And the way they're doing that with these tax changes is to incentivise investors into new housing. So, on the one side, it frees up existing supply, perhaps that first-time buyer stock for first-time buyers, and simultaneously, incentivises investors to look at new stock and creating new supply in the market in order to retain their original tax benefits.
0: It's one of those things, though, that does, it doesn't matter which way you look at it. Australians, and I put it this way, Australians have often looked at buying a house or owning a property or a couple of properties as almost a credit card, because they use the equity to go and buy other things or other properties or what have you. Do you think the governments are winning on one side with people that want to buy their first home but losing on the other? Because with this softening of the market, or what appears to be the softening of the market, people aren't too happy to lose money or to lose what they can do with the equity in their homes, and it seems to be dropping a little bit. And people are either holding on or selling their properties straight up. What's your take on that?
1: Yeah, well, that's the risk. I guess the government will be looking pretty closely on what happens from here. We're roughly just over a month into it after these tax announcements were announced. The danger is maybe the policy's pushing the market a little bit too far. I guess
0: you talk to real estate agents, and they're certainly saying that. They're saying that they're finding that they can't sell properties at the moment.
1: Yeah, well, I still think the primary cause of that is interest rates. If the household had have got their pre-approval back in December and then gone back in now, the same bank would tell them they wouldn't be able to borrow as much, and that, of course, is stopping people from buying their dream home, I guess. So, I think until we see a reversal of the cash rate, perhaps next year, some economists are picking. I'll probably see a continuation of what's going on now into the immediate future anyway.
0: We hear a lot of talk about young people buying their first home or getting into their first home. Even though prices are softening a bit, it's still a lot of money they've got to come up with. Have you had any evidence, or has anyone ever asked the question, have they ever gone out and surveyed younger people and said, do you really want to buy a first home? Like, do you think they're happy renting? Do you think that they're happy touring or doing whatever they do? And the last thing they want to do is commit to buying a property.
1: Yeah, well, this is a lifestyle question. There's no doubt about that. Ending up with a mortgage, as we all know, certainly restricts one's lifestyle. There's also the, generally markets across Australia, particularly Sydney and Melbourne, although things have changed now in other cities, was pretty unaffordable and unattainable for a lot of younger people, unless you had, additional help from the bank of mum and dad sort of thing. And not everyone's in that situation. It certainly has been difficult, and it's pretty well known that younger people are sort of buying their first homes sort of at an older age than used to be the case. The other side of that is a lot of investors, and this has been in the media as well, look at rent vesting as a way of sort of building their equity, and of course they're now caught out by these new tax changes as well. So that sort of avenue has changed a bit. So I think, generally the market's sort of sitting back a little bit at the moment, particularly investors, considering what's changed and where they're best to, change their weightings, if you like, of their investments here, there and everywhere. If you're looking at it just from a tax perspective, which is perhaps not the best way of looking at it, it's probably, what sort of net returns I think I'm going to get. From the investment should be where you start. Your own home, owner-occupied housing, and your, superannuation fund are the remaining tax-efficient vehicles, I guess. It's still a struggle for first-time buyers, that's for sure.
0: So very interesting market at the moment, and very interesting times, and would be very interesting for you. But thank you so much for talking to us this morning, and thanks for the job that you do, because somebody's got to keep an eye on what's actually happening in the marketplace, and you do that at RMIT. Great to talk to you. Thank you.
1: No worries. Thank you, Graham.
0: Good on you.
1: Cheers.
0: Dr. Callum Logan, School of Property, Construction and Project Management at RMIT University. As far as the housing market and the softening of the housing market, actually we've got some figures that have come through, which I'll share with you in the next little while, in regard to what's going on as far as regional properties are concerned. But I'm also getting some information at the moment in regard to this Telstra situation. Now, Telstra is holding a press conference at the moment. I've been given word. They're saying in this press conference 90% of services have been restored, but there will still be intermittent problems as they fix other problems, and it's going to take some time. So you're just going to have to hang in there. But once again, we're going back to RMIT. We're going to get the phone that's working passed over to one of their experts as far as technology is concerned. We'll find out exactly what the situation is as far as that's concerned. We'll do that very shortly.
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0: Closer to ST with the Buggles and Video Killed the Radio Star. 26 minutes after 10, it's a very good morning to you. Now, as you know, Whinger Carrabee Shire Council are asking you for your input as far as the rates, your roads and your future is concerned. And up until the 28th of August, you can write to council to put in what you want to say as far as what you want to do with the rates. There are two options. Option one is basically to leave everything the way it is and everything decline as far as that is concerned. So that's a wonderful option, isn't it? That's a wonderful option. The other option is to go for a special rate variation. And that would be determined by IPART, but council wants to know if you actually want to go for that special rate variation. And going along with that is not only the special rate variation, which will jack the rates up, but also borrowing something like $31 million and selling off land to the tune of $10 million. But to find out more about that, you've got to go to their website. And if you go along to the website, you'll be able to see exactly what the situation is there. You can have your say on the website. But there's actual meetings being held, and they start today. And that's at Colo Vale, and that's at 5:30 today through until 7:30. Now, if you're from Bowral or Renwick or Mossvale or Wingelow or Robertson or the outlying villages, and you want to go along in regard to having your say, I would suggest that you pick one of the days to go along to, even though it may not be directly in your area. Colo Vale today, 5:30 through until 7:30 at the Colo Vale Hall. You can go along there. You can talk to the Mayor, Jesse Fitzpatrick, General Manager, Lisa Miss Gamble. They'll be there. And these are drop-in sessions. Also, there's going to be webinars coming up. And Tuesday the 21st of July, 10:30 through until 11:30 is a morning webinar. And on the same day, between 6 and 7. And you can put your views forward and you can ask questions and find out exactly what's going on as far as this is concerned. And this is the future funding that you will be paying for. So if you'd like to go along to the sessions, Colo Vale, 5:30 through until 7:30, and that's at the Colo Vale Hall. So avail yourself of that if you'd like to have your say, because once they decide to go to IPART or not go to IPART, it will all be set in concrete if they can afford to pay for it. And that's the way we'll go for the next decade almost. So it's very important that you get out there and have your say. 29 past 10, we're going to find out what's going on with this Telstra situation shortly.
1: 2ST. 80s hits you love. Wake me up. Your favourites from the 90s and 2000s. And 60s and 70s tracks that stand the test of time. Gonna have fun in the city. To left me, jokers to the right. Here I am, stuck in the middle with you. Better music and more of it. 2ST.
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0: This is Who Is It with the Bengals. Good Graham Day this morning. For a good morning to Rick at Sunstyle Blinds, who brings you the Graham Day program, and you can find them in Albatross Road in Nowra, and you can also find them at Albion Park. And also a very good morning to Greg, and a very good morning to Gareth and Michael and Sarah and all the team. Trish, Jeff, all the team at Beds Rust and Seats and More, a family-run business, and they're on the verge of celebrating 20 years in their current location, two decades at the one spot. And a very good morning to you. They also bring you the Graham Day Show. If you'd like to contact us, if you can get through on the phones, 8000 1029, you can email gday@2sd.com.au. We've been trying to get on to the expert Associate Professor Mark Gregory at the School of Engineering at RMIT University, but we're having trouble with the phones.
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0: guitar players from right around the coast of the Highlands and on iHeartRadio. I'll be having a wonderful time this morning. It helps stretch the varicose veins and get your neck sorted so you don't have to go to the chiropractor, the old air guitar. And rocking all over the world, there is Status Quo. After the news, we're going to be letting you know about the latest information with Telstra. We're having trouble getting through to RMIT University, ironically, in regard to that. And we're also going to be talking about how you can save quite a bit of money. As you know, council water rates and sewage availability rates are going up through the roof. And I've got to the stage where I can't afford it. Can't afford to turn the tap on. And I'm not kidding. I've got a notice there that unless I pay the water bill, local council will be sending me off to court. And I'm sure a lot of people will be the same. So we've got to stop giving them all that money by reducing the use of water. Going to be talking to Bernie Emby. And Bernie is an entrepreneur. And he's come up with a great idea. He invented it himself. And is going to give us some tips on how to save quite a bit of water and also energy when it comes to showering and what have you. So I'll be talking to him after 11 o'clock today. So be listening if you want to save some money. And the New South Wales Police have put out this warning as far as Telstra's concerned. 000 systems aren't affected, but many may not be able to be reached. The 000 number may not be able to be reached if you're calling from a Telstra device. And if you try to call 000 and can't get through, the boys and girls in blue recommend using another device, a landline or Wi-Fi calling. And Telstra has had a press conference. You'll hear more in our news, which is on the way. Apparently, they've fixed 90% of the problems around Australia that affected about 25 million phones. And they're still working on it. It's going to take a while. We'll have an update for you in the news. It's on the way. We'll keep you up to date at 2ST.
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11: Hi there, I'm Matt McDonald. Telstra says it's making good progress restoring services following today's outage. Tens of thousands of users woke up this morning unable to make calls or connect to data, which also hampered things like FPOS machines, train lines and some calls to 000. Telstra CFO Michael Ackland says most customers are back online.
12: We believe that just under 90% of calls and data services at this point are now working correctly. So customers who are having trouble making a call, I encourage you to try again.
11: The interim peace deal in the Middle East is under threat again after the US launched fresh strikes in Iran. The strikes are believed to have targeted military sites and ports and follows attacks on three commercial vessels in the Strait of Hormuz. The leaders of PNG, Samoa and Tonga will be special guests of the Prime Minister at tonight's Origin Decider in Brisbane. It comes as Anthony Albanese continues his week of Pacific diplomacy. Hundreds of transport workers are protesting at Aldi stores across the country today, calling for safer working conditions. The transport union says the supermarket giant needs to address what it calls dangerous practices throughout its supply chain. And a new report has found more than half of all uni students are using AI for their assignments.
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11: The Blues are warning people not to write them off in tonight's Origin Decider. New South Wales has only won three deciders in Queensland, but the last one was in 2024. Blues assistant Matt King says they know how to get it done.
14: There's been a core group of guys now been together for a long time. A lot of them...
11: One was in 2024. Blues assistant Matt King says they know how to get it done.
14: There's been a core group of guys now been together for a long time. A lot of

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3: One or two showers for the coast and the highlands, some light winds, southerlies, 15 to 20 k's right throughout the morning. Looking at a top of 16 degrees right along the coast, 11 degrees for the highlands, and about 2 millimetres of rain. Hazardous surf warning too, so keep that in mind. Shower or two for tomorrow, 15 and 11, right about 2 millimetres again, and the south-southeasterly winds, 15 to 20 k's, they'll hit in the middle of the day. Friday, 17 and 13, and partly cloudy conditions, just a tiny bit of rain, around about a millimetre.
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3: Welcome along. I hope you're feeling all right. We're going to put you in a good frame of mind. Very good morning to Daniel and all the team that are listening at Mittagong RSL Club. And they've got a big show coming up on the 14th of August. It's a Friday night. I'll tell you what we're going to do. If you've got someone that you'd like to take along to Credence and Friends, we're going to sort that out for you. Because we love you listening, and we love treating you well, and so does Mittagong RSL. And we'll send you along there to Credence and Friends. So be listening. We'll just get you to call. I'll ask you to call, and just call me on 80102.9 if you can get through on the phones, that is, and we'll send you along. And you and somebody can go along there and enjoy yourself, thanks to Mittagong RSL. Why don't we all get together and have a shower? And I'm not talking about the rain. Yep. If we all got together, we'd save a whole lot of money and a whole lot of money on energy and water. We're going to be talking to a bloke that's come up with a novel idea in regard to saving money as far as your shower is concerned, and we need to do that with the cost of water going up and up and up. We'll talk about that. We'll also try and sort out this Telstra situation and see what the go is there. All that and so much more. Plus, you can email 8000, or you can call 8000 1029 and email gday@2st.com.au.

0: here with Graham Day this morning on 2ST. Little River Band and help is on its way. As you know, Telstra has had a major outage nationwide, as a matter of fact, this morning, impacting mobile and data connectivity, public transport and payment systems. And on the line from RMIT, I have got Associate Professor Mark Gregory from the School of Engineering. G'day, Mark. How are you?
1: Good morning, Graham.
0: You would have woken up this morning going, wow, I've got a lot to say about this, I'd imagine, because this is quite extraordinary, isn't it?
1: Yes, it is, and unfortunately it's too common an occurrence in Australia.
0: What is there any idea of what's happened? Or as far as the School of Engineering is concerned, you must look into this kind of situation as far as telecommunication networks and the systems and the services. Them going off, it wouldn't be something that happens every day, obviously, and hasn't happened every day. We know Optus had an outage, but Telstra, you'd think it'd be a little bit more robust. What is the intel that you're getting?
1: Well, so, yes, these outages are very common. Of course, we had a Vodafone outage a few weeks ago, as well as the Optus outage. With Telstra today, it appears that in their core network systems that maintain time synchronization in the network are failing. And so therefore, what's happening is that the network is not synchronized, so therefore some calls are getting through, some calls are not getting through. So it's a very intermittent problem. And so what we learn is that in this particular case, people should keep trying to make calls, and there's a likelihood that they will get through at some point. Now, Telstra have said that about 90% of services have been restored. They're still working on fixing the root cause of the problem in the core network. But also we've learned from successive outages that we've been having that with some customers, their devices, their handsets, will keep trying to connect into the network, yet other devices will keep trying for a period of time and then they'll give up. And so it's recommended that people power off and then power on their phones periodically if they're not able to connect into the network. And by powering the phone off and on, the phone will reach, try to connect into the network, and they may be successful.
0: With these rather large and Australia-wide networks, does it come down to human problems or actually technology giving up the ghost, if you know what I mean?
1: Well, it's a combination of both, in that technology only works as well as it's, you know, set up. And so it comes down to the engineering solution. And unfortunately in Australia, we're not seeing enough money being put into the engineering solution.
0: Right.
1: And so you then ask the question, well, why not? And the answer to that is quite simple, that the legislation was written in the late 90s, and it was designed to foster competition because the deregulation was occurring. So the legislation's not designed to focus on consumers or consumer needs. And, you know, for the last 15 years, I've been calling on government to fund rewriting the legislation. And unfortunately, the current minister and the previous minister and the one before that, they all just keep saying no, that there's no funding available. And I call again for Anika Wells to fund the rewriting of the legislation so that it's more consumer-focused, because time's moved on and we need to refocus the attention on the need for consumers to be put front and centre, not for the telcos to be put front and centre. And look, Telstra this morning, I got onto their website. It's in the regulations now. Due to the recent changes that they're meant to tell us if there's a fault. A couple of weeks ago when the Vodafone network failed, their outage page failed. You know, if you got on the outage page, there was an error message saying, right, we can't talk to systems to tell you whether there's an error or not. Got on the Telstra page this morning, unbelievably, same message. Sorry, I can't talk to the systems that I need to talk to be able to tell you whether there's a fault. So Vodafone, Telstra, both non-compliant with the regulations. Yeah, what have we heard from the regulator about the Vodafone outage and non-compliance? Crickets, nothing. Hmm. I mean, the ACMA keeps acting like the telco's mate. It doesn't act like a regulator. It should be issuing fines. I'll be very interested to see whether they fine Telstra today for being non-compliant. But also we should be seeing reports put out publicly about these outages, about what's happened, why, what was the root cause, and what are they going to do to ensure that doesn't happen again. And yet there's no requirement for them to do that, so therefore they don't do it.
0: Well, it's going
1: the
0: to be
1: ACMA
0: very...
1: doesn't do it.
0: It's going to be very interesting to see because, as we know, it's affected payment systems, it's affected transport systems, data systems. Like, there's no trains running due to communication problems across an area that we broadcast to, and they couldn't even get onto the buses to get there quick smart because of the problems with Telstra. But the other thing is a more serious point is that 000 calls. That is a factor that obviously will be asked about in this situation again, as it was with Vodafone and Optus.
1: Well, Telstra say that 000 calls are working, that they're on a different system and that they are working, and yet I've heard reports today that people are calling 000 and they can't get through. So there needs to be an investigation by the ACMA, an independent inquiry as to what's going on. And, you know, the minister, Anika Wells, needs to step up and put an end to this. We just simply can't go through, a couple of months without there being a major national outage. And really, you know, this shouldn't be happening in this day and age.
0: Well, many people are thinking that, and many businesses that have been affected by it, and many individuals are saying the same thing. Mate, thanks for being so forthright. It's great to see a professor with a bit of passion, a little get up and go and putting the pressure on him. Good on you.
1: My pleasure.
0: Great to talk to you. Associate Professor Mark Gregory, we've spoken to him before, and he's very passionate about this, and he's from the School of Engineering at RMIT University. And there you have it. Straight down the barrel. It's got to be looked into. These kind of, oh, we'll get it fixed stuff, it's gone. Imagine what it's going to be like with AI.
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0: 2ST, good morning to you. The Romantics to get you moving. 19 minutes past 11. I love inventions. And in this country, we've had so many innovative people invent so many wonderful things. Now, in winter, hot water costs you a fortune. Water costs you a fortune. I've got a bloke on the phone that's come up with something very special. It's called Shower Star. His name is Bernie Emby. And it's a very good morning to you, Bernie. How are you?
1: I'm well, thank you. How are you?
0: Not too bad. Not too bad at all. Now, you are going to save us a lot of money because we Australians, we think we know what we're talking about, but in reality, we really don't. As far as, well, let's take an example of the shower, how much water we use. To me, it's extraordinary that 87% of Aussies say they use less than 200 litres of water each day, but that's not the case, is it?
1: Correct. Just to take a lot of Australians actually think they even use less than 50 litres in a day, but a 5-minute shower will basically use about 50 litres. So most people underestimate quite significantly how much water they use in a day.
0: And not only does the water usage add up with your council water rates, because they're not capped, but also the hot water is the thing that throws up the energy costs as well.
1: Exactly. I mean, hot water is our most valuable water, and it's the combination of the water cost plus the amount of energy that it takes to heat that water up. And most people don't realise just quite how much energy it takes. It's actually typically about the second largest user of energy in most homes after space heating, you know, air conditioning or heating your home. Heating water accounts for almost up to a third of your energy consumption.
0: So when you put the two together, just jumping in, now I know why they say that certain countries only have a shower only twice or maybe three times a week because they can't afford to do anything else.
1: Right.
0: Why did you come up? Was it affecting you in your back pocket that you came up with the invention?
1: It was a combination of things. I have three teenage daughters, having teenage daughters who spend a lot of time in the shower, we sort of became quite aware of the cost of energy to actually heat all that water, and also the water costs associated with it. So we were sort of talking to them and trying to figure out, you know, how could we make them more mindful of their shower time, and how could we do a better job to do our part for the environment, as well as just mainly trying to reduce our costs.
0: And did you have a background of tinkering or coming up with different things, or you just sat down and thought it through?
1: Yeah, I've worked in energy efficiency for the last 20 years.
0: Okay.
1: So I'm quite familiar with, you know, what water utilities and energy utilities are trying to do. And a lot of them have been giving out these sort of traditional sand timers, and they just weren't working. So we thought we could do a whole lot better, and we used a lot of the sort of modern thinking about how to change people's behavior when we designed this product. And so far we've been getting absolutely super results.
0: Now, it's called Shower Star, and I'll get you to explain what that's all about in a minute. But what are some of the tips that people don't do that you've learnt that we should do to reduce our water and heating costs somewhat?
1: Well, the easiest way to do it is to reduce shower time. So reducing shower time will impact your heating costs and your water costs very rapidly. So a lot of average shower time for a lot of people is around 7 to 8 minutes. A lot of people shower a bit longer, and there are groups of people that will spend significantly longer in the shower. They might spend 15 or 20 minutes in the shower. And the important thing to remember as well is that what we're also seeing is a lot of people shower more than once a day. So about a third of people will shower twice a day, and about 15% of people will take four or more showers a day. So that's data from the Water Conservancy here in Australia. So reducing your shower time, trying to limit your showers to, you know, once or twice a day, those are the simple things that you can do.
0: Now, tell me about your product. How does it work? And and how easy is it to get it into people's homes?
1: Right. So ShowerStar is based around what we call behavioral science, and it uses this simple system where you just fix it onto the shower. You don't need any tools to do that. It straps onto the shower. And every time once it's installed, you just turn your shower on and it will automatically sense when water's flowing through the pipe and it will start a timer. So you have about 30 seconds to allow the water to warm up, and then it starts this timer, and it uses what's called this traffic light signaling. So we're all familiar with traffic lights. Green means go, amber means caution, and red means stop. And so it does the same thing. Green at the start of your shower, amber halfway through, and red at the end. And it's just these small behavioral nudges. It doesn't do anything. It doesn't sort of turn the water off or anything like that. So if you need to take a longer shower some days, that's fine. But it's just this idea of nudging people, making them aware of their shower time, because it's very easy for people just to drift off. You're sort of thinking about things that you have to do, or maybe you had a stressful day and you lose track of time and you're just not really conscious of your time in the shower. So this kind of nudging is just a very effective way just to make people more mindful of shower time.
0: Sounds fantastic. How can people find out more about it, mate?
1: So you can hop on our website, touchgrid.com. You can also, if you're interested to purchase the product, you can purchase it there, or you can go on to amazon.com, the Australian Amazon. Mm-hmm. They're both available there.
0: Sounds fantastic. Look, as far as the environment is concerned, thank you. As far as our back pockets are concerned, thank you so much. It just seems so simple and so straightforward. And also, thank you for talking to us this morning. It sounds good to me.
1: Perfect. Thank you so much for your time.
0: No worries. Great to talk to you. Thank you so much.
1: Cheers. Thank you. Bye.
0: Bye, mate. Isn't that a wonderful thing? Bernie Emby, ShowerStar. Check it out. 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You'll save time. You'll save money. And you won't have to ask somebody to come in and give you a nudge in the shower. Well, that might be a bad thing.
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0: Stars on 54 on a Wednesday morning. If you could read my mind, it's right on 11:30 in the next half hour. International Circus coming your way. How would you like a night out on Mittagong RSL? Well, we're going to help you out with that. If you've got someone that you'd like to take along to Credence and Friends, all you've got to do is call me now. Another coffee. That's what I need. 8001029. If you'd like to go along. And we've got a double pass giveaway to go along and see Credence and Friends. It's on a Friday, the 14th of August. You can sing along to Proud Mary, rolling, rolling, Bad Moon Rising, down on the corner, out on the street, Willie and the Poor Boys are playing. Oh, they're great songs. If you like to go along and enjoy John Fogerty songs, Credence songs, just call me, 8001029. We'll send you along. 7:30, Friday the 14th of August, Mittagong RSL. Grab your tickets and go along. But if you'd like to go along for Nick's, all you've got to do is give me a call right now and we'll take your name and send you along.
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0: G'day to Maureen from Greenwall Point. She was driving, gave us a call, she got through with Telstra, and she's going along on Friday the 14th of August to Credence and Friends at Mittagong RSL Club. Good on you, Maureen. Thanks for listening in. I really appreciate it. At 2ST.

on Born to Run. It's 18 minutes to midday. This is 2ST. Very good morning to Daniel. Daniel gave me a call and was telling me that they had an incident out near Yowal, near the water treatment plant out there. Apparently there was a young fella that ran off the road, had a bit of a bingle, and no one out there could dial through to 000. And they used it on, and this isn't today, this is last week sometime, but they used different providers and couldn't get through to 000. So that's a bit of a worry. And what you need to do, if you're still having problems as far as coverage is concerned, get onto your local member. Contact your local member and get them to talk to the communications minister, because that's their job after all, and talk to the communications minister and say, look, it's just not good enough. We've got black spots here and black spots there. And what happens if we need to use the 000 service if there is an emergency? So get in contact with the member for Whitlam and get in contact with the member for Gilmore and get them to take it through to the minister, because obviously there's people that not only suffering today because of outages, and as we heard from the learned professor at RMIT and the passionate professor from RMIT, they've got to look at this, because this thing was written back in the 1990s, what they should do and what they need to put in place. And this is the problem. People just push it to the side and nothing gets done. And that's where the major problem is, unfortunately. This is 2ST. It's time for International Circus. At the NATO summit, President Donald Trump, he's going to give the nod to Turkey to once again buy F-35 fighter jets from America, making America great again. War. It's a wonderful moneymaker, isn't it? Talking about war, in Estonia, there's been a war on fentanyl. And after recording Europe's highest overdose rate in 2002, the country passed new laws and they cracked down on crime groups and expanded help for addicts. That was in 2002. In 2018, they lowered the rate of fentanyl overdose deaths by more than 70%. But then the new synthetic drugs came on the market. And now they're turning around and saying, ironically, we wish we had a fentanyl problem again. Drugs, they're despicable. A Japanese spacecraft flew by the asteroid Torifun over the weekend and took a picture. And it turned out that it's not one asteroid, but two. Torifun is what's known as a contact binary, a pair of asteroids that have managed to get so close in a surprisingly gradual and non-violent way. Sounds like some of the romances that I've known about. And they have stuck together. A planetary scientist has said it's the weirdest thing he's ever seen. What about politics? It's a wonderful thing. Marine Le Pen, the French far-righter, announced she would be running for president, although it's going to be hard for her to campaign because she needs to appeal against the latest court decision, which requires her to wear an electronic monitor under house arrest for 1 year after she was found guilty of embezzlement conviction. Vote for me. Vote for me. Nigel Farage, the leader of the UK's right-wing Reform Party, he's going to resign from Parliament and run for his seat again, obviously taking a leaf out of her book, after a series of damaging revelations about undisclosed gifts. Politicians, if you can't trust them, you can't trust them. Prince Harry has lost his privacy lawsuit against the publisher of the Daily Mail. He and Meghan are upset about that, as well as a number of others. So it looks like it's back to Netflix. And the IOC has lifted its suspension of Russia, clearing the way for the country to take part in the 2028 Summer Olympics. The world. It's a weird and wonderful place, don't you think? 2ST.

0: Farnham and the Chain Reaction. Kev is with you after midday today, and he's got the Totally 80s Lunch brought to you by P&S. P&S Constructions can do the job for you. Some wonderful 80s songs coming your way, and that will be after midday today with Kev, who'll be taking you through the afternoon and entertaining you.
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A very good morning to you at the Narrow Showground, celebrating NAIDOC Week. Big celebration on there through until 2 o'clock. You can go there any time and celebrate the Aboriginal heritage that we find the South Coast and right around Australia. And they're celebrating it this week. To all of you, enjoy the celebrations. More to come. We'll let you know about it right here at 2ST as we go throughout this very special week. It's Cool in the Gang.

0: Staying for Kev, he'll be with you through the afternoon. Good luck with Telstra. Take it easy on the roads. Love your family, love your friends, and I'll see you around the traps.
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6: Hi there, I'm Matt McDonald. The PM admits today's nationwide Telstra outage is a major worry. Tens of thousands of customers were unable to make calls or connect to data. However, the telco says 90% of services have been restored. Anthony Albanese says the government's working with Telstra to get to the bottom of it.
7: This is deeply concerning and it's very disruptive to people's lives throughout the country. This is a national outage that has had varied effects. Some people have been unaffected, but many have been severely disrupted.
6: Some 000 calls have been impacted by the outage, while rail services in Victoria, as well as the New South Wales Hunter and the South Coast, have also been disrupted. The conflict in the Middle East threatens to break out again. The US has today launched fresh strikes on Iranian targets in response to attacks on 3 commercial vessels in the Strait of Hormuz. Iran is now threatening its own response. Former Test cricketer Stuart McGill has failed in his attempt to have a drug supply conviction overturned. And the RBA has warned more people might need to lose their jobs if we're to bring inflation back under control. The Reserve Bank's chief economist says we may need a period of higher unemployment to ease inflation expectations.
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0: And more corruption claims, with Egypt's coach and striker claiming their loss to Argentina this morning was rigged with dodgy calls from the referee. The defending champions came from 2-0 down to beat the Pharaohs 3-2. That's the latest in news and sport.
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5: 2ST weather.
6: Hazardous surf warning this afternoon. Got to stay cloudy. Chance of a few isolated showers, more showers and cool conditions tomorrow. Got to be cloudy Friday and then cool and cloudy Saturday, Sunday.
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0: bit of music here, more of it for your workday at 2ST. This is your Totally 80s Lunch, Michael Jackson and The Way You Make Me Feel. Hello, it is Kev, The Cure, and also Roxette within the next 10 minutes after the biggest hit from Journey.
1: We were rehearsing in a warehouse in Oakland, California, where we would do all our rehearsing and writing. Just walked in there one day, and I told you know, John Kane, I said, I want something with quarters. Quarters on the pianos, because I've always liked certain songs that had a beginning with a quarter thing. Then John Cain and I got together later and wrote the lyrics on it. I mean, it just was just another song like the rest of them, and that one just has a life of its own.
0: Steve Perry, up front of Journey, Don't Stop Believing at 2ST. Just a

0: Better music here, more of it for your workday at 2ST. This is your Totally 80s Lunch. Thanks to P&S Building and Constructions, Roxette. And that is dangerous. We are a little under 8 hours away from kickoff. State of Origin number 3. It is the decider tonight. It is going to be a big one at Suncorp Stadium. Everybody's thinking Queensland will just do it easy. I mean, they really have been the better side throughout the series, but it only takes one game, doesn't it? Hopefully that happens tonight. The Blues get a win on enemy territory and wrap up that series. How good would that be? On the way for you, going to do Pat Benatar, also Billy Joel at 2ST.
1: 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Oh, the 90s and 2000s. And 60s and 70s tracks that stand the test of time. We gotta get out. 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

0: Better music here, more of it at 2ST. We're doing a Totally 80s Luncheon, Sir Elton John, and I'm still standing. The Shoalhaven NAIDOC Family Fun Day is happening right now at the Nowra Showground. It's a free community event. If you would like to go along, if you're in the area, get in there before two. There's plenty of cultural activities. There's also traditional cooking that you can check out. There's food, there's drinks, there's free amusements and activities for the kids and the whole family to enjoy. 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

0: to ST. Better music here, more of it for your workday. Your totally 80s lunch done and dusted for another day. All thanks to PNS Building and Constructions. We do it again tomorrow for midday. There's Wham, and that is the Wham Wrap. There are fears the worst has happened to a Boeing 737. Suddenly lost contact with air traffic control after departing the Middle East. Details in an update for you next. Then on the way, we do Bachelor Girl. Also going to do Stevie Wright and Phil Oakey and Giorgio Moroder at 2ST.
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6: Hello, I'm Makata Carr. One Nation MP Barnaby Joyce is calling for a full investigation into today's Telstra outage to determine whether China had anything to do with it. Telstra says there's no evidence the outage is the result of anything malicious, but Joyce has told Sky we need to be sure of that.
7: I don't want to be paranoid or conspiracy theorist, but we know there is the capacity for people to affect, for China to affect that sort of software. We know that they have hacked into computers. We know that this is part of the raison d'etre of their process. I think it's an issue that needs to be cleared up.
6: Passenger services as well as freight trains have been suspended in New South Wales and Victoria due to the outage. The interim peace deal in the Middle East is under threat after the US launched fresh strikes in Iran. They're believed to have targeted military sites and ports and follow attacks on three commercial vessels in the Strait of Hormuz. Four people have been fined after being caught allegedly fishing illegally in a protected area of Queensland. Great Barrier Reef Marine Park officers intercepted the group during a fishing competition after they were found to be in a no-take zone. And hundreds of transport workers are protesting at Aldi's stores today, calling for safer working conditions. The transport union says the supermarket giant needs to address dangerous practices throughout its supply chain.
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6: The Blues are dismissing criticism of coach Laurie Daly's use of the interchange in Origin 2. The side says it's learnt a lot from that game against Queensland ahead of tonight's decider, but assistant coach Matt King says the way they used the bench wasn't any different to Game 1.
9: Game 2 was really clear and we got smashed, you know, from a lot of different angles because of it, rightly so. But in Game 1 we did the same thing and no one said a word.
6: And at the World Cup, Switzerland will take on Argentina in the quarterfinals after beating Colombia today in a penalty shootout. That's the latest news and sport.
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0: 2ST weather.
1: Hazardous surf warning in place this afternoon. Going to stay cloudy. Chance of a few isolated showers. Tomorrow's going to be cool with more showers on the way. Cloudy Friday. And cool and cloudy on Saturday and also on Sunday. Princes Highway near Turpentine Road. We've got a tree which has fallen near the Princes Highway. So just use some caution in that area this afternoon. Hopefully they can clear that one up real soon. If you see any other dramas, let us know. 442 322 999 at 2ST.
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0: Better music here, more of it for your workday at 2ST. It is Crowded House, and that is Something So Strong. G'day, how are you? It is Kev. Massive outage earlier this morning with the Telstra network causing all sorts of dramas right across the country, not only impacting you with your phone calls and messages, but also public transport and potentially millions of people. I know the Southern Highlands Rail Line was impacted this morning. Also, if you're in business, your FPOS facilities might have been down as well, so customers trying to pay for products, that may have been offline. I know in South Australia and Western Australia, customers there couldn't make 000 calls either. My phone was out for a while. It had the old SOS only available on it. And Telstra's message to customers was, in the early part, just turn off your phone and try again. The old Control-Alt-Delete, as you would do with your computer, just turn the phone off and see if it comes back up. Well, that didn't work. Eventually come back up just before 10 o'clock this morning, but hopefully you're all back online. And if you want to read more, you can do that at 2st.com.au. Coming up, Frankie Valli and also Queen at 2ST.
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0: 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We're only at day number 3 of these school holidays, and every parent loves to see rain when the kids are on holidays. You need to find them something to do because they don't want to be stuck in the house all day long. So get out and go and enjoy some different activities. There's art workshops, there's cooking workshops. There's plenty of things going on at your local library as well, and your leisure centres and aquatic centres. So if you want to find out exactly what is going on, just head to your local council website, whether that be the Shoalhaven or the Whinjacarabee. And you can also head to 2st.com.au. 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

0: 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Bit of a scare earlier today for Argentina in the World Cup. They were down 2-0 against Egypt, only to fight back and win that one 3-2. They're now through to the quarterfinals and Argentina will play Switzerland on Sunday. And all those quarters getting underway as of Friday. We'll have more in the news and sport update, which is not too far away. Then we do your two ups to two. Boys will be boys. Gonna do a couple from the Choir Boys. Boys will be boys. Also Susie Quattro and a pair from REM at 2ST.
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9: Hello, I'm Michaela Carr. The Prime Minister admits Australians deserve some straight answers about today's massive Telstra outage. The telco concedes it doesn't know the root cause yet, but it doesn't appear to be anything malicious. Anthony Albanese says people have a right to know what went wrong.
10: We'll engage constructively, but I think people are entitled to get answers, but they also want answers that are accurate. And those investigations are ongoing.
9: BHP's iron ore operations will come to a standstill next week when WA workers go on strike. Wage talks have hit a stalemate at the big Australian's Port Hedland operation. An Australian mining company has been hit with a $126,000 fine, accused of sending goods to Russia. Federal police searched a mine in regional Queensland, allegedly finding goods worth $50,000. Two teenagers have been arrested in Adelaide after footage of an alleged fight club surfaced online. The boys aged 14 and 17 will face court soon. Police are trying to find another four people. And a cat in Melbourne has been rescued after being stuck in a clothes dryer. The 11-year-old feline is believed to have crawled into the appliance after the door was left slightly ajar. It suffered serious injuries but is now counting its remaining lives at home.
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9: Queensland says it's expecting a fiery clash against New South Wales in the Origin decider in Brisbane tonight. The Blues have reportedly had a pretty intense captain's run and Maroons assistant coach Matt Bellen has no doubt it'll be a tough task.
12: Every Origin is a fiery game. I think at the moment players know they have to control their emotions really well. Otherwise, I'll be on the pine sitting there for 10 minutes or sent off.
9: And the Suns are targeting Nick Dacos. The AFL's website is reporting that Gold Coast has inquired about the Pies star, asking his manager if he has any interest in moving up north.
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1: 2ST weather.
2: Hazardous surf warning for the remainder of this afternoon. Going to stay cloudy. Tomorrow going to be another cool day with a chance of some more showers. Cloudy Friday. And then for your weekend, it's going to be cool and cloudy both Saturday, Sunday.
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4: We know you love variety, and we also know that two is better than one. So we've dug deep in the music library and found two from your favourite artists, including some you haven't heard in ages. This is the Two Ups at Two. 2ST.

You won't hear Dexy's Midnight Runners or Tony Basil here because they're one-hit wonders. We're playing two songs from the same artist. This is the Two Ups at Two 2ST.

0: to ST. Better music here, more of it for your workday. And we're doing it two after two. Couple from the Choir Boys, Boys Will Be Boys, and also Run to Paradise. That always used to be excuse when you got into trouble, wasn't it? Ah, boys will be boys. Hey, it's Kev the Savo on the way for you tomorrow morning. Maxi, going to give you the chance to win $875 with the secret sound. Have a listen at 6 and 8 for your chance to win. On the way, more two-ups. We're going to do something from REM, their frontman, Michael Stipe. He's got a bit of a thing about people who don't try and do their best to look good when catching a plane.
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0: 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Two from REM next, and also America at 2ST.
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13: 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You won't hear Soft Cell or The Romantics here because they're one-hit wonders. We're playing two songs from the same artist. This is...

0: OST, Better Music Hand, more of it for your workday. It's your two ups and two, America's Ventura Highway and Sister Golden Hair. One of the teams that have made their way through to the quarterfinals at the FIFA World Cup. Not only are they playing some good football at the moment, but they've also got an unofficial team song, which has seen this song starting to scream back up the charts around the world as well. Oasis Wonderwall, every time England wins, they start singing along with their fans. Oasis, the song released off that album What's the Story, Morning Glory, back in 1995. That was their biggest hit. Well, it's going to be big all over again. You never know. England could be singing that again along with their fans on Sunday if they get a win against Norway. That hit from Oasis we will play after a pair from Metal Is Anything in your two ups at two at 2ST.
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0: 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And you never have to miss a moment of your favourite shows like Graham Day. Download the free iHeart app. It all sounds better on iHeart. We'll have more about that Telstra outage from earlier today in an update next. Then we're going to do the Backstreet Boys. Also, Joan Jett, and we'll do some classic Sherbet at 2ST.
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7: Hello, I'm Michaela Carr. Some emergency calls did not connect today due to the outage at Telstra. The telco is slowly getting back online after the service went down, mostly affecting the retail sector and transport systems across the country. But the Communications Minister, Annika Wells, says today's incident doesn't compare to the deadly Optus outage of last year.
8: This, in its nature, is a very different kind of outage. What happened in September was a 000 outage where nobody knew 000 was offline.
7: A second man has been charged for allegedly sharing terror-related content online. The 51-year-old from Queensland is accused of sharing propaganda and violent videos linked to Hamas and Hezbollah. It comes after a 19-year-old was arrested for similar offences in November. The PM is continuing his week of Pacific diplomacy, hosting leaders from PNG, Tonga and Samoa in Brisbane. It follows meetings this week with the leaders of Fiji and Solomon Islands. Australia already has an alliance with PNG, and Anthony Albanese says they're keen to strengthen ties even further with other nations.
9: What we want to do with Samoa and Tonga is continue to have engagement about how we can improve the relations and improve the engagement in a constructive way, consistent with what we've done with all of our Pacific neighbours.
7: And former Test cricketer Stuart McGill has failed to have a drug supply conviction overturned. McGill was sentenced to community service in May last year after supplying cocaine.
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7: The Blues are warning people not to write them off in tonight's Origin decider. New South Wales has only won three deciders in Queensland, but Blues assistant Matt King says they know how to get it done.
11: There's been a core group of guys now been together for a long time. A lot of them got to experience what we're trying to achieve tonight only 2 years ago, so it's not like it's unachievable. Like, a lot of our guys have lived it. They know what it feels like.
7: A new AFL team, Tasmania, has set up a panel to decide on its theme song before entering the competition in 2028. That's the latest in news and sport.
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13: In Kiama, we're seeing delays on Manning Street, both ways at Barney Street. A steady run from Kiama on the Princes Highway north towards the Illawarra. Busy but moving in South Nowra for the Princes Highway, the Central Avenue Road both ways. Also congestion in Nowra Hill for Braidwood Road north towards Albatross Road. A smooth run in Tomorong for the Princes Highway south through to Ulladulla. And in Penrose, Penrose Forest Way, road damage closing it in both directions between the Hume Motorway and Penrose Forestry Road. KFC have just wrapped up a new Christmas in July daily deal. 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I'm Andrea. That's the latest 2ST traffic.
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0: It's OST, Better Music and More of It. You're totally at his lunch. Back tomorrow afternoon for midday. There's Billy Idol and that is White Wedding Afternoon. How you going? It is Kev. We're getting ready for game number three, State of Origin, the decider, which is coming up tonight at 8 o'clock up there at Suncorp Stadium. Going to be tough for the New South Wales side to get a win this evening. And we're asking you the question on our Facebook page, who will win and by how much? Will it be the Blues or will it be the Maroons? Well, Sally says New South Wales by 11 points and Amanda says Queensland by 12 points. So looks like it is going to be a close one. Hopefully the Blues can get the job done, but you can let us know your thoughts on the 2ST Facebook page on the way. In just over 10 minutes, we're going to check those roads. Also going to do Phil Collins and Daddy Cool at 2ST.
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0: 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Princes Highway, South Nowra. 2ST Traffic.
1: Princes Highway, busy but moving both ways between South Nowra at the Central Avenue roundabout and Bomaderry at Campbellwarra Road. Steady in Bowlong, Bowlong Road east towards the coast at Shoalhaven Heads. Same in Piree for Greenmill Point Road heading east towards Greenmill Point. A good run in Falls Creek for the Princes Highway south past the basin area all the way through to Yadda Yadda. And in the Southern Highlands in Penrose, road damage closing Penrose Forest Way both ways between the Hume Motorway and Penrose Forestry Road. 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I'm Andrea. That's the latest 2ST traffic.
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0: 2ST, better music here, more of it for your workday. Jonesy and Amanda, they are back in next Monday afternoon from 4 o'clock to drive you home. There's 10cc. And the things we do for love, the Gold Buckle Camp Draft Championships got underway today at Willinga Park. They continue through until Saturday. It's going to be massive over the next few days. Go along and check it all out. The competitors coming from all over the country. And why wouldn't you? The prize pool for cash and prizes is up to $500,000 this year as well. Now, if you want to grab your tickets, you can buy them right now, willingapark.com.au. Otherwise, have a listen to Max tomorrow morning. During breaky, he's got more doubles up for grabs. Your chance to win your way to the Gold Buckle Camp Draft Championships on Saturday. On the way, Cindy Lauper and also Backman Turner Overdrive at 2ST.
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0: SOST, Better Music Ham, more of it for your workday. 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Download the free iHeart app. It all sounds better on iHeart. It is coming up to four. Fresh news update is next. We're going to have more on that missing Boeing 737. It went missing in the Middle East. Also, that massive outage from earlier today with Telstra. Info in an update for you soon. Then we're going to do Chris Isaak.
1: I know when somebody's lying.
0: Also going to do Dire Straits and a one-hit wonder out of the 80s from DeBarge at 2ST.
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8: Hello, I'm Makata Carr. About three dozen calls failed to connect to emergency services during today's Telstra outage. The telco is 90% back online as welfare checks are carried out to see if anyone still needs help. Communications Minister Annika Wells says there will be a major probe into today's incident.
9: Of course, I look forward to working with the 000 custodian and the chair of ACMA as they complete more fulsome and thorough investigations. But at the moment, the priority is getting everybody back online.
8: South Australia now has two confirmed cases of the H5 strain of bird flu. A giant petrel found on York Peninsula has tested positive. Two more birds are being tested. Chief Veterinary Officer Dr. Skye Fruin says they're keeping a close eye on the situation.
10: So we're obviously concerned about potential impacts of bird flu on sea lions in particular as an endangered species, but there's no immediate increase in threat just because we've got this suspect case at Emu Bay.
8: A Brisbane man has suffered burns to his leg after a vape ignited in his pocket. The 56-year-old has told police the vape was loose and among several coins when his pants caught on fire. And an Australian woman has been arrested by ICE agents in the US. Immigration officers say the 51-year-old illegally voted in the 2024 US election. If found guilty, she could face 5 years behind bars.
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8: Queensland doesn't appear to be buying into their favourite status ahead of tonight's State of Origin decider. The Maroons are the heavy favourites going into the clash against the Blues at Suncorp Stadium. Assistant Matt Bellin says it means nothing come game time.
12: The teams are so close, I don't think it really matters. I don't think players look at us as being favourites. I think they know exactly where we're at with our footy, and they know that New South Wales are a great team. They've made changes. as they've seen fit, and we have to adjust to that tonight as well.
8: And the Bombers have consulted a number of senior players about who should become Essendon's next head coach. That's the latest news and sport.
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3: The Princes Highway, that's a good run both ways between Ulladulla and Tomarong. No issues in St George's Basin, Allen Point Road and the Wool Road east and westbound. Busy but moving in Nowra Central for the Princes Highway, just along the shops in both directions between Callander Street and the Nowra Bridge. A steady run in Fitzroy Falls for Nowra Road north towards the Southern Highlands. Speaking of the Southern Highlands, in Penrose, there's road damage closing Penrose Forest Way both ways between the Hume Motorway and Penrose Forestry Road. The census is coming this August. 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In the census, every answer matters. 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I'm Andrea, that's the latest 2SD traffic.
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7: 2ST weather.
0: Cool tomorrow with a chance of isolated showers. Tops of 11 in the Highlands, 15 for the Shoalhaven. Cloudy on Friday and going to be cool and cloudy Saturday and Sunday.
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0: HOST, better music and more of it for your workday. Coming up next Monday afternoon at 4 o'clock, Jonesy and Amanda, they will be back and giving you the chance to win $1,000 with Instagram. 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There's Dragon and that is Rain. Hello, it is Kev, State of Origin number 3 coming up tonight. We are hoping for a Blues win. How's the coach feel, Laurie Daly?
1: Any time you win a decider, it's really special, and any Origin series is great. So, I think, you know, it's a wonderful achievement if you can win up here. The way we're tracking, the way we've built into it, just confident we're going to give our best performance.
0: Let us know which way you think this game is going to play out tonight, who's going to win it, and by how much. You can do that on the 2ST Facebook page. On the way, Neil Young and also Robbie Williams, the 2ST.
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0: 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Princess Highway, South Nowra. 2ST Traffic.
1: In South Nowra, it's busy for the Princes Highway southbound, approaching the Central Avenue roundabout. After that, quite a steady run for the highway south past the Basin area, all the way through to Milton. No issues in St. George's Basin, Island Point Road and the Wool Road east and westbound. A smooth run in Bowlong, Bowlong Road east towards the coast at Shoalhaven Heads. And no issues in Berry for Tannery Road and Beach Road heading east towards Seven Mile Beach. 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I'm Andrea. That's the latest 2ST traffic.
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0: 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That is Hello Goodbye coming up this Friday, Saturday, and also Sunday, your last chance to go and see Anne Juliet. 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

0: 2ST, better music and more of it. Get up with Max for Brekkie in the morning. You could win $875 with the Secret Sound. He'll play that at 6 and 8. And he's also got everything Shoalhaven and Southern Highlands covered as well. Coming up to 5, fresh news update is next. We'll have all the very latest about State of Origin number 3. Then we do This As You Drive Home, Third Eye Blind. I want something else to get me through this semi-tone kind of life. Also, Bill Medley and Jennifer Warnes in ELO at 2ST.
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9: Hello, I'm Michaela Carr. Welfare checks have been carried out after about 36 calls failed to connect to emergency services during today's Telstra outage. The telco is getting back online after its service went down this morning. Communications Minister Annika Wells says calls who couldn't make it through today are being investigated to see if they still need help.
10: As you'll remember from September, there's a system that happens here where Telstra tries to call these numbers that are dropped calls. If they're unable to get onto them, they pass those along to the territory and state emergency providers. So that's what's happened now.
9: A reality check from the Reserve Bank. The RBA's chief economist says interest rates will only start to fall if unemployment rises. Sarah Hunter is also the assistant governor and has told a conference in Canberra the only way inflation will fall is if more people are out of work. There's been two more suspected cases of bird flu in WA, one in the city and one in the Midwest, while South Australia has also had another confirmed case in the state's York Peninsula. Hundreds of BHP workers are set to walk off the job next week in what could be the most significant industrial action in WA's mining industry in a quarter of a century. It comes after talks between the mining giant and unions about pay and conditions at its Port Hedland operations failed to reach a result. And the conflict in the Middle East threatens to break out again. The US has today launched fresh strikes on Iranian targets in response to attacks on three commercial vessels in the Straits of Hormuz.
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9: The Blues are dismissing criticism of coach Laurie Daly's use of the interchange in Origin 2. The side says it's learned a lot from that game against Queensland ahead of tonight's decider. But assistant coach Matt King says the way they used the bench wasn't any different to Game 1.
12: Game 2 was really clear and we got smashed. From a lot of different angles because of it, rightly so. But in Game 1 we did the same thing and no one said a word.
9: End of the World Cup, Switzerland will take on Argentina in the quarterfinals after beating Colombia in a penalty shootout. That's the latest news and sport.
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8: 2ST Traffic.
14: Princes Highway, a good run both ways between Mollymook and Tomarong. No issues if you're tracking in between Jerawangala and Sussex Inlet for Sussex Inlet Road both ways. A busy run in Nowra Central for the Princes Highway just along the shops. A busier run southbound approaching Callander Street. No issues in Shoalhaven Heads for Bowlong Road north towards Speech Road. 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I'm Andrea. That's the latest 2ST traffic.
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19: 2ST weather.
0: Cool tomorrow with a chance of isolated showers. Tops of 11 in the Highlands, 15 for the Shoalhaven. Cloudy on Friday and going to be cool and cloudy Saturday and Sunday. No.

0: Better music here, more of it at 2ST. Tina Turner and What's Love Got To Do With It. G'day, it is Kev. Get up with Max for breakfast tomorrow. He's got more free stuff to give away. Those tickets to go along to the Gold Buckle Campcraft Championships at Willinga Park, which started today and continues all the way through until Saturday. Those tickets he'll have are for Saturday's action. He's also got the Secret Sound, $875. So have a listen to get the free stuff tomorrow morning. But also next week, Max is going to give you the chance to win a seat at the table for 2ST's Christmas in July. This one's coming up on Saturday, the 25th of July at Sandbar Restaurant and Bar at Huskisson. So if you want to come along and join us, sounds like a bit of fun on a Saturday night, have a listen next week with Maxi during brekkie. On the way, going to get a check of the roads. We'll do that in just over 10, plus we'll do Def Leppard and Bee Gees at 2ST.
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1: Traffic. A bit of congestion in Kangaroo Valley for Mossfell Road north towards the Hampton Bridge. No issues north after that towards Barangaroo Mountain. A smooth run for the Princes Highway between Maroo Meadow and Kiama Heights there and back. Patchy in Nowra Central for the Princes Highway both ways along the shops between Callander Street and the Nowra Bridge. No issues in St. George's Basin, Island Point Road east towards the Wool Road in Vincentia. 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I'm Andrea. That's the latest 2ST traffic.
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0: SOST. Better music here, more of it for your drive home. John Paul Young and Lovers in the Air. Forecast for tomorrow, it's going to be another cool day. Chance of some showers as well. Tops of 11 in the Highlands, about 15 degrees around the Shoalhaven. Coming up on Saturday, the Kiama Winter Street Festival is on. Now, what that means is, for anyone who's going to be driving about Terralong Street in Kiama on Saturday, there's going to be road closures in place from 8 in the morning through until 10 on Saturday night. So if you want to find out more about that, just head to livetraffic.com. On the way, let's do the Police and Queen at 2ST.
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6: Hi, I'm Sally Pearson. The Opals have opened their two-game series against China with a thrilling win. The Aussies overcame a three-point quarter-time deficit to run out with a 76-74 victory in Melbourne. Game two gets underway tomorrow night, where they'll aim for a series sweep. And quarterfinal action continues at Wimbledon. Linda Noskova plays Belgium's Elise Mertens before Ukraine's Marta Kostyuk takes on Jasmine Paolini. Aussie Elise Perez also makes an appearance in the doubles.
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0: 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Jonesy and Amanda, they're back to drive you home next Monday afternoon from 4. 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Coming up to 6, Fresh News Update is next. Good luck to the Blues tonight. Nothing better than going to bed tonight knowing that New South Wales have won the series. It's not something we're used to. All the very latest on Origin, rest in news and sport, and then we do AC/DC. It's a long way to the top if you want to rock and roll. Also, Billy Joel and Taylor Dane at 2ST. Have a good one.
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6: Hello, I'm Michaela Carr. More than 300 emergency calls did not directly connect today during the Telstra outage. The telco is back online after the service went down for a period of hours this morning. But earlier today, the Communications Minister, Annika Wells, said today's incident didn't compare to the deadly Optus outage of last year.
7: This, in its nature, is a very different kind of outage. What happened in September was a 000 outage where nobody knew 000 was offline.
6: Two more suspected cases of bird flu in WA, one in the city and one in the Midwest, while South Australia has also had another confirmed case in the state's York Peninsula. A second man has been charged for allegedly sharing terror-related content online. The 51-year-old from Queensland is accused of sharing propaganda and violent videos linked to Hamas and Hezbollah. It comes after a 19-year-old was arrested in November. The PM is continuing his week of Pacific diplomacy, hosting leaders from PNG, Tonga and Samoa in Brisbane. It follows meetings this week with the leaders of Fiji and Solomon Islands. And a special $2 coin created by the Australian Mint has been recalled after fears it's a danger to children. The Tooth Fairy kit has the coin displayed in a plastic case along with the toothbrush. However, the ACCC says the coin has a strong chemical odour that could be harmful if inhaled. Take it back to the place of purchase.
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6: Queensland says it's expecting a fiery clash against New South Wales in the Origin decider in Brisbane tonight. The Blues have reportedly had a pretty intense captain's run, and Maroons assistant coach Matt Bellin has no doubt it'll be a tough task.
9: Every Origin is a fiery game. I think at the moment players know they have to control their emotions really well. Otherwise, I'll be on the pine, sitting there for 10 minutes or sent off.
6: And the Suns are targeting Nick Daicos. The AFL's website is reporting that Gold Coast has inquired about the Pie star, asking his manager if he has any interest in moving up north.
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12: Cool tomorrow with a chance of isolated showers. Tops of 11 in the Highlands, 15 for the Shoalhaven. Cloudy on Friday and going to be cool and cloudy Saturday and Sunday.
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0: 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And the 90s and 2000s. 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
1: Good evening. Welcome to the 80s at 8. Shane Bryan with you. Coming up on the show tonight, my special guest is Martin Kemp from Spandau Ballet. We dive back into the music. I ask him where Spandau Ballet came from. And yes, I addressed the question about the legal issues. Did he have any regrets? And he also asked me for Kylie Minogue's phone number, like I would have that. That's coming up a little later on in the show. Right now, though, let's kick it off with the Rolling Stones. 2 days before they're releasing their brand new album, this is a classic from 1982. Waiting on a Friend. You're on the 80s at 8.

0: John the 80s at 8, Shane Bryan with you. That was Paul Simon, You Can Call Me Al, from 1986. Now it's time for our 80s artist spotlight.
1: They didn't just make hits, they defined a decade. If you had them on your mixtape or blasted them in the car, this one's for you. It's our 80s artist spotlight.
0: Martin Kemp has done it all. He's been the bass player for one of the biggest bands of the 80s, an actor, TV personality, and one half of one of music's most famous brothers. As a founding member of Spandau Ballet, he helped soundtrack the decade with classics like Gold and True. And late last year, they released the box set. I caught up with Martin Kemp to discuss the new box set of Spandau Ballet.
2: What was it like going through all of that material again? It would have been like uncovering diamonds again.
3: I realised that I should have practised more. you know, there's good and bad memories with all of it. You know, yeah. I remember really clearly, like, to cut long story short, and the Freeze, how big they were straight away. You know, to cut long story short, was number five in the charts 2 months after we'd signed that very first record contract.
2: Yeah.
3: And was selling the bucket loads. And so that was really exciting. But along with that comes the paranoia and the stress that it's all going to come crashing down straight away. So I remember sitting in bars with the other guys in a band and waiting for the chart positions to come in. And when they weren't very good, you know, from Muscle Bound to Instinction and all of those, the records that struggled slightly, it was a real downer, and you had to really hold it together because it could have gone the other way and gone off the edge of the cliff, and not, you know, that would have been it. Goodbye, Spandau.
2: Where did Spandau Ballet come from?
3: One of the guys called Robert Elms, who's a broadcaster, said, look, why don't you call it Spandau Ballet? And we said, yeah, it sounds great. It sounds kind of exciting, you know. Yeah. Better than Islington Ballet, where we came from. So we took that on, and it was only later that we found out that he had seen the name. He had just come back from Berlin, and he had seen the name written on the toilet wall, Spandau Ballet. And it actually belonged to somebody else. It was another band's name.
0: This is their big song, to cut a long story short, Spandau Ballet. You're on the 80s at 8.

0: You're on the 80s at 8, Shane Bryan with you. Spandau Ballet, Only When You Leave. We're chatting with Martin Kemp, and there's been a lot of legal problems with the band throughout the years, and I thought I would just go straight for it. In fact, there was just no other way that I could ask this question.
1: Do you have any regrets?
2: Regrets? Do yeah. I have any? Yeah, we all have regrets, don't we? You know, the band was lucky enough to start to last for well over 10 years yeah. at the top. It's a long time for any band. We all of us, if you ask anybody in a band, you have regrets.
1: Yeah.
2: But then you have to weigh it up against the remembering the type of pressure cooker that you were in and remembering the stress levels that everybody went through at that point. And also you have to remember that, you know, I signed that first record deal when I was 18 years old.
1: Yes.
2: So the band were 18 and 19. We were kids.
1: Yeah.
2: And it's taken, you know, and I sit here today talking about it, and I'm 63.
1: Yeah.
2: So it's a lifetime ago.
1: It is.
2: And everybody, when you're young kids, no matter what business you're in, you make mistakes and you have regrets.
1: Yeah. Now, on a personal level, I've got to ask, you went from music to a regular gig on EastEnders, right?
2: Now, yeah, well, Beck.
1: We've got an artist in Australia, or she's actually in the UK and in France and wherever she decides to be at the moment, who went from Neighbours to music, and that's Kylie Minogue. Have you ever, you know, wanted to put out a record with Kylie?
2: Oh, that's a good idea. I'll tell you what, give Kylie my number, get her to call me.
1: No, I was hoping you'd have Kylie's number for me. Look, it's been an absolute pleasure. Thank you, Martin Kemp, for joining me on the show, and all the best with this incredible box set that you've put out.
2: Thanks, mate. Lovely talking to you.
1: You too. Cheers.
0: Fantastic chat with Martin Kemp. I am going to be releasing that on Long Way to the Top next weekend, so if you haven't subscribed to it yet, you can jump onto iHeart and just search for Long Way to the Top with Shane Bryan. Coming up next, a classic from 1987, Suzanne Vega, Luca on the 80s at 8.
3: 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'60s and '70s tracks that stand the test of time. 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

cheers to those moments in music you just have to crank up. 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

You're on the 80s at 8. Shane Bryan with you. That was John Lennon, Just Like Starting Over, released in October 1980. It marked John Lennon's comeback after a five-year break from the music industry while he focused on his family life. Lennon deliberately gave the song a 1950s rock and roll feel as a bit of a tribute to artists like Elvis Presley and Buddy Holly. Tragically, it became the last single released in his lifetime, reaching number one in several countries after his death in December 1980. Coming up on the 80s today, a song written in a cramped Hollywood apartment and recorded with all three guitarists playing acoustic guitars. Guns N' Roses, Patience.

0: It was the song that proved that they could deliver a powerful ballad just as effectively as a huge rock anthem. Patience by Guns N' Roses is up next on the 80s at 8.
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0: Well, that's it for the 80s at 8. Tomorrow night, our classic 80s album originally started life as Silent Partners, but it was later changed to Four. I'm talking Foreigner, and it spawned this huge hit. Take a look back at Four by Foreigner as our classic 80s album on the 80s at 8. 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

0: 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I lost my shirt, I wore my ring. I've done all the time. Your favourites from the 90s and 2000s. But my baby, it don't matter if you're black or white. And 60s and 70s tracks that stand the test of time. 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
1: How good's a weekend sleep in? Saturday finally comes around, but then you get woken up at the crack of dawn by that streaky light slicing through your so-called blockout blinds. 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

0: 2ST. 80s hits you love. The 90s and 2000s. So hard, makes me say, oh my Lord. '60s and '70s tracks that stand the test of time.
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0: 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And 60s and 70s tracks that stand the test of time. 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

0: 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The 90s and 2000s. Where do you go? My love. It was called yellow. And 60s and 70s tracks that stand the test of time. 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

0: 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He didn't want to get out of bed. 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The Starlight captains were doing their rounds and they knocked on our door. By the end of that first meeting, my son was basically in tears of laughter.
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11: Good morning. I'm Pete Andrea, first in local. After helping steer the Shoalhaven through COVID and major health reforms, Margot Maines is moving on. The CEO of the Illawarra Shoalhaven Local Health District will take up a New South Wales health role focused on reducing hospital bed block, especially among aged care and disability patients awaiting care. Her successor, Marg Martin, takes over later this month. Kaima Council's community engagement strategy's gone up on public exhibition. Mayor Cameron McDonald urging locals to have their say on the report.
12: The strategy gives clear insights into how we engage with our community and provides clear direction on the best practices we can use to keep everyone informed about the decisions that will shape Kaima's long-term future.
11: You can get onto Council's Your Say engagement hub to have your input. The union representing university staff at Wollongong has called for former UOW employees to be reinstated following evidence presented at the ICAC inquiry. The National Tertiary Education Union claims the review that led to around 200 redundancies was tainted and says the university's governing council should also be replaced. The ICAC inquiry continues. Huskisson is to host the New South Wales and ACT Outdoor Industry Awards next week. The awards recognise the businesses, educators, guides, volunteers and organisations that help people safely and meaningfully connect with everything outdoors. The outdoor industry is a significant contributor to regional communities, supporting local jobs, tourism, education, health and well-being, and safe access to nature-based experiences. And in sport, Shell Harbour's Ellen Perez has bowed out of the Wimbledon doubles comp. Perez and playing partner Demi Shores going down in straight sets overnight. That is your local news first. I'm Pete Andrea.
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0: When something unexpected happens on the road, sometimes it feels like everything slows down. Then your mind starts racing. What just happened? Was that a kangaroo? A wombat?
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7: Morning, I'm Pete Andrea, first in local. Buses continue to replace trains between Campbelltown and Mossvale on the Southern Highlands rail line. Trains are still not running between those stations due to the ongoing effects of yesterday's Telstra shutdown. Passengers should continue to allow extra travel time, listen to updates and check info displays for updates. Some New South Wales train link services are also cancelled or being replaced by coaches. The federal government, meanwhile, is wielding the big stick in Telstra's direction after its mobile network crashed. A data centre software glitch is being blamed for the disaster that left thousands of Shoalhaven and Highlands locals and businesses unable to use their phone or process payments. Communications Minister Annika Wells says it includes 300 cases where emergency 000 calls weren't possible.
8: The 000 custodian has advised that some callers were unable to connect to the ECP and that these are being now investigated by Telstra and welfare checks are in progress, as is required by the law. The 000 custodian is in regular communication with Telstra to receive updates on the progress and outcomes of these checks.
7: Police are appealing for assistance to locate a man wanted on outstanding warrants. 36-year-old Stephen Price is wanted for alleged pursued drug and property-related offences. Prices: Caucasian appearance, 175 to 180 centimetres tall, medium build, with shaved short hair and brown eyes. He's known to frequent the Crookwell area. Anyone who sees him is urged not to approach, but call 000 immediately. In sport, Mosvale Golf played a medley Stableford yesterday in heavy conditions. David Chandler won the event with 38 points from Tristan Glenn on 37. Jonathan Ford with 36 points filled third place. That is your local news first. I'm Pete Andrea.
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10: Morning, I'm Britt Aylin. The ceasefire between the United States and Iran appears to have collapsed, with US President Donald Trump declaring the interim agreement to end the conflict is over after indirect talks failed to make progress. America's launched fresh strikes against Iranian targets with threats of more to come. Telstra's got some explaining to do after more than 300 calls didn't connect directly to emergency services while its mobile network was down yesterday. Safeguards put in place after last year's deadly Optus outage should have seen those calls picked up by other networks. The telco is blaming a software issue, while Chief Operating Officer Michael Ackland has admitted they let their customers down.
11: There's nothing that makes that untrue for many of those customers who are in traumatic situations, and we apologise for that deeply. We take this incredibly seriously, and I think they can trust us.
10: And Prime Minister Anthony Albanese and Indian PM Narendra Modi are expected to sign a landmark uranium export agreement today. The deal is expected to secure Australian uranium supplies for India's expanding nuclear sector.
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10: In sport, Queensland suffered a deflating 30-12 defeat to New South Wales in the Origin decider at Suncorp Stadium. Maroons fans frustrated by some contentious calls, with captain Sam Munster attempting to get clarity from the ref.
12: A bit of frustration probably for myself, you know, in the heat of the moment, probably just asking Ash some questions, but he saw him a little bit differently to myself, and he's a referee and he adjudicates the game the way he sees it, and that's how he saw it.
10: And in AFL, Freo's dropped ruck Sean Darcy from tonight's clash with the Swans in Perth, instead opting to call up former Pie Mason Cox.
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14: Good morning, Tom Wrong. Princess Highway moving steadily past Turpentine Road in both directions. In the Bobbin area, no problems there on Ulla Road and Bolong Road. Camborne Mountain, steady flow of traffic on Mosvale Road going eastbound. And between Barrow and Mittagong, Barrow Road is clear. And from Southern Highlands, you'll have a good run on the Hume Motorway going north and the southbound. The Illawarra Caravan Lifestyle Expo starts tomorrow. 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I'm Ian Wallace. That's the latest 2ST traffic.
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9: 2ST weather.
18: Chance of some morning fog inland today, and then a partly cloudy day with a medium chance of showers becoming less likely late this afternoon and this evening. Light winds becoming southeast to southwest, 15 to 20 k's in the middle of the day, and the winds becoming light early this afternoon. A high of 15 for Nowra Bomaderry, 16 for the Bay and Basin, 15 for Milton Ulladulla, 11 for the Highlands. Partly cloudy with some showers tomorrow, mostly sunny on Saturday, a slight chance of a shower Saturday evening, and partly cloudy with a high chance of showers for Sunday, those showers most likely Sunday morning. Right now it's 9 degrees in Piree, it's 9 degrees in Tomerong, 11 at Kings Point, 7 degrees in Hilltop.
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18: A very good morning to you as you get up with Max on 2ST. It's 6:08. Getting up to the news that Telstra says yesterday's network outage has been resolved but has flagged a secondary issue, potentially including 000 calls. They confirmed they'd made 333 welfare checks since the outage. 79 uncontacted people were referred to state authorities. The Communications Minister, Annika Wells, says Australians were rightly horrified by the Optus outage in September last year, where calls failed to connect to 000, but insisted that yesterday's Telstra incident was a very different kind of outage. Different kind of outage, maybe, but same result. Getting up to the news that a second case of H5 bird flu has been confirmed in South Australia. Western Australia has also recorded two new suspected H5 cases, one in Perth and one north of Geraldton. Bird flu has not been detected in commercial poultry or any non-migratory wild birds across Australia, nor has it become established in any part of Australia. And getting up to the news that the NRL says it believes the bunker was wrong to allow a crucial try for New South Wales in their State of Origin Game 3 win last night. After full time, the NRL said they believed that Jack Bostock had knocked the ball on before it was picked up by Bradman Best, who ran the length of the field to score in the 57th minute. That extended New South Wales' lead beyond two converted tries. They went on to win 30-12 and reclaim the State of Origin Shield. What a shame. Go the Blues. Coming up on the show today, not one but two double passes to give away to the Gold Buckle Camp Draft Championship at Willinga Park Bawley Point on Saturday. And we'll be catching up with the Managing Director of Willinga Park, Nick, to find out all about the facility and what's happening at the camp draft, which kicked off yesterday and goes through till Saturday. Listen out for your cue to call after that interview sometime this morning. Also let you know some other things you might want to do in coming days and across the weekend on the coast and highlands, and the secret sounds worth $875. And we shall get into that right after this on 2ST. Good morning. Get up.

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1: Here it comes, that derned Secret Sound. Now, yesterday we established that I am not loading a stapler. Repeat, it's not a stapler. It's not an arch lever file. And it's not installing a child seat into your car. But what is this sound? Get it right this morning. $875 coming your way. So give it a crack and call now. 44-232-999.
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1: $875 on offer this morning, and still a couple of guessing slots available. If you'd like to call, you'll probably get through 44-232-999. But quick off the mark this morning was Ray in Sussex Inlet. G'day, Ray.
2: Good morning, Maxie.
1: Going for a fish today, Ray, or is it a bit wet?
2: Oh, it's a bit wet here too, Maxie.
1: All right, no worries at all. Well, you can maybe fish for the secret sound. Does that work? Yeah, maybe it does.
2: I wish I could.
1: Here it comes. What do you reckon, please, Ray?
2: Well, I've got two secret sound noises, but I haven't heard any of them, so the first one, anyway, is it turning on an old fluorescent light? You know when those old ones, you turn them on, they flicker like anything before they come on?
1: And they get that kind of noise about them. Yeah, turning on the fluoros. Yeah. Let's see. Not turning on a fluorescent light. Sorry, mate.
2: Not to worry, Maxie.
1: Hey, Ray, have a great day no matter what you do.
2: Same to you, Maxie. Look after yourself.
1: Cheerio. Bye-bye. And another call has come through. Let's go. 2ST, good morning. Who is on the line, please?
3: Good morning, Max. It's Doris from Bombardieri, Max.
1: Doris, how are you going? How's your garden going, Doris?
3: Oh, looking great, yeah. It's going to be good for the spring, yeah.
1: Well, yeah, we've had a lot of warm weather going through to help a little bit of get the plants a bit stronger to survive winter, don't they? It's good.
3: Yeah, and the rain helping.
1: Rain, putting good base of rain down as well. All right, let's see if we can get the secret sound. Here it comes. What do you think that might be, please?
3: Well, something a bit different. I'm wondering if you're washing clothes in the sink.
1: In the sink. I've done my share of that in my day, in hotel rooms mostly. Let's see. Not washing clothes in the sink. Sorry, Doris.
3: That's okay.
1: Hey, look, have a wonderful day. See you later.
3: Yeah, bye.
1: Bye-bye. And one last call has come through. 2ST, good morning. Who is this, please?
4: It's Jan from Ulladulla, Max.
1: G'day, Jan. Feeling lucky today?
4: I'm always feeling lucky.
1: Oh, what a great attitude that is. What a great attitude. All right, well, let's go with the secret sound, see how lucky you get with this one. What do you think, please, Jan?
4: I think you're tipping the pet food in the bowl and the pets are eating it.
1: Tipping the food out in the bowl for the furry friends to have their breakfast.
4: Yes.
1: Let me see. Not putting the food in the bowl. Sorry, Jan.
4: Oh, bugger.
1: Bugger indeed. Hey, have a great day. Thanks so much for your call.
4: Thanks, you too. Bye.
1: Cheerio. Bye-bye. No luck with the secret sound in round one today. We'll play round two after 8 o'clock. $875 up for grabs. It's 25 past six. One of the bands appearing at the Big Day Out in... Big Day Out. Red Hot Summer Tour. Showing my age there, aren't I? Red Hot Summer Tour in Bury on October 24. Boom, Crash Opera on 2ST.

0: Get Up with Max on 2ST, 28 and a half past six. News on the way. After the news, we'll check the rail and road situation, and we shall do today's On This Day. It was on this day in 1956, the very first rock song to hit number one on the Billboard Hot 100. What was that song? And an Aussie rock and roll legend, icon, whatever you'd like to call him, born on this day in 1946. We'll find out who that was, amongst other, hopefully, entertaining entertainment tidbits. On this day, on the way after the news, local news first with Pete Andrea. Coming up next, I hope you're having a great start to your day.
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7: Good morning, I'm Pete Andrea, first in local. Ongoing inconvenience for Southern Highlands rail users thanks to yesterday's Telstra outage. Trains are not running between Campbelltown and Mossvale this morning. Passengers should listen to announcements and check info displays for updates. Officials say commuters should also allow extra travel time. Some reassurances for the region's poultry and egg producers, despite confirmation of more H5 bird flu cases in Australia. A sample taken from a giant petrel found in South Oz has confirmed the 8th H5 bird flu case in Australia, and there are 2 more birds now being tested. There remains no evidence of any mass mortality events, and there are no detections in poultry or in our ags production systems. The federal government says the risk to human health remains low. Kiama local government area residents are being urged to check their enrolment status ahead of next month's council by-election. Voters can enrol for the first time, update their details and check where they're enrolled by heading to the New South Wales Electoral Commission's website. Locals will head to the polls on Saturday, August 22nd. Pre-polling opens on August 15. Kiama Mayor Cameron McDonald, meanwhile, is urging locals to have their say on council's community engagement strategy. It gives clear insights on how council engages with the community and best practices to keep everyone informed about the decisions that'll shape Kiama's long-term future.
8: The strategy is underpinned by 3 key action areas. Build capability in our staff to equip them with practical tools and guidance. Meet the community where they are. And demonstrating how community input has been considered and applied.
7: And in sport, big interest already in the annual triathlon Huskisson. Competitors have snapped up first release starts for the event on November 1st. Now a second release is up for grabs. Organisers advising competitors to get in early to avoid price increases closer to the date. That is your local news first. I'm Pete Andrea.
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10: Morning, I'm Britt Aylin. Telstra says a software fault's to blame for yesterday's nationwide mobile network outage, which led to more than 300 failed 000 calls. Across the country, thousands of customers were unable to make or receive calls or texts or access mobile data, with the blackout also affecting some regional train services. The V-Line network in Victoria is still experiencing disruptions this morning after the outage knocked out communications. Donald Trump's floating the idea of taking over a critical Iranian oil hub after his declaration that the ceasefire is over. The US president's called talks a waste of time as both sides swap strikes, while Iran's foreign minister says they don't answer vulgarity with vulgarity, but with action. And rental prices in Australia's capital cities have re-accelerated. The latest Domain figures reveal combined capital city house rents went up by $20 in the 3 months to June, the biggest jump in nearly 2 years. Chief residential economist Nicola Powell says it's been driven by increases in a handful of cities.
11: It's actually most evident in Sydney, Brisbane, Canberra and Darwin.
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10: In sport, the Blues have silenced critics after taking out last night's Origin decider 30-12 at Suncorp Stadium. New South Wales star Liam Martin telling Nine they refused to listen to the noise.
12: We never wavered our faith. We knew, you know, we had the team to do it. We had the staff. We had the capability. We just needed to trust ourselves. And I think tonight we went out there and showed that.
10: And British wildcard Arthur Ferry set up a Wimbledon semi-final showdown with Alexander Zverev. Ferry downed Italian Flavio Cavoli in three sets overnight to advance, while Zverev beat American Taylor Fritz.
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13: Between Conjole and Kiama, no problems on the Princess Highway going north and southbound. Falls Creek, Jervis Bay Road, looking okay to the Princess Highway. Glen Quarry, Tourist Road, you'll have a good run as you make your way to Mount Murray. And from the Southern Highlands, fair amount of traffic at times on the Hume Highway heading northbound. 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Today, I'm Ian Wallace. That's the latest 2ST traffic.
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0: Chance of some morning fog inland today, then a partly cloudy day for the coast and highlands. There's a medium chance of showers becoming less likely late this afternoon and this evening. Light winds at first becoming southeast to southwest, 15 to 20 k's in the middle of the day and becoming light early this afternoon. A high of 15 for Nowra Bomaderry, 16 for the Bay and Basin, 15 for Milton Ulladulla, 11 for the Southern Highlands. Partly cloudy tomorrow with some showers, mostly sunny on Saturday with the slight chance of a shower Saturday evening, and Sunday partly cloudy with a high chance of showers, most likely Sunday morning. Right now it's 9 degrees in North Nowra, it's 11 in Vincentia, it's 10 degrees in Mollymook, 7 degrees in Mittagong.
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1: day. It's time to go back in time and find out what happened in the world of entertainment on this day. But anyway, that's history. It's the 9th of July. It's Cow Appreciation Day. Thank you, cows. On this day in 1955, Bill Haley and the Comets' Rock Around the Clock becomes the first rock song to hit the number one spot on the Billboard pop chart. It stays there for 8 weeks. On this day in 1962, a relatively unknown Bob Dylan records Blowing in the Wind.
2: The answer, my friend, is blowing in the wind. The answer is blowing in the wind.
1: On this day in 1977, Elvis Costello quits his job at Elizabeth Arden Cosmetics to pursue a career in music. I'm glad he did.

0: just true.
1: On this day in 1983, the Police begin an 8-week run at the top of the Billboard Hot 100 with this song. Turns out to be named the biggest hit of 1983 in the US and Canada, and to date is their only number one on the Billboard chart.
2: Every bond you break, every step you take, I'll be watching.
1: On this day in 1995, the Grateful Dead give their last concert with leader Jerry Garcia. He'll die of a heart attack 1 month later whilst in drug rehab. And on this day in 1996, a 13-year-old Leanne Rimes releases her debut album featuring this hit single.

0: Born on this day in 1957, Mark Almond, lead vocalist for Soft Cell. Jim Kerr, lead singer of Simple Minds, born in Glasgow on this day in 1959. I still think he's singing Guinea Pigs Are Guinea Pigs.
1: I am the girl you know can't look you in the eye.
0: Courtney Michelle Harrison, better known as Courtney Love, born on this day in 1964. She forms the band Hole and in 1992 marries Kurt Cobain from Nirvana. And I've saved the best for last. Born on this day in 1946, passing away in 1980, Ronald Belford Scott. We know him better as Bon Scott from AC/DC. And that's some things that happened in the world of entertainment on this day, the 9th of July, 2ST. Yeah.

0: 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I lost my shirt, I wore my ring. I've done all of your favourites from the 90s and 2000s. But my baby, it don't matter if you're black or white. I wipe away all of your tears. And 60s and 70s tracks that stand the test of time. Good time. 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

the perfect thing for a wet winter's morning. A little cup of hot chocolate for all the sexy things out there as you get up with Max on 2ST. Time to check the rail and road situation. And trains are not running between Campbelltown and Mossvale Goulburn this morning due to an external telecommunication issue, that Telstra outage. The advice is to delay travel if possible or consider using other transport options. There are a limited number of buses running between Mossvale and Campbelltown, so please plan ahead. 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South Coast Line trains running on or near to time this morning. 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To the roads now. Macquarie Pass closed tonight between 8 p.m. and 4 a.m. Stop slow traffic conditions in place at all other times. Penrose Forest Way is closed between the Hume Highway and Penrose Forestry Road for the foreseeable future due to severe weather damage. Jamberoo Mountain Road will be closed today between 9 a.m. and 4 p.m. That's between Misty Lane and Barren Grounds Road. Roadworks tonight, Mossvale Road near Camborra Lookout Road between 7 p.m. and 6 a.m. tomorrow morning. Roadworks tonight, 8 p.m. through till 5 a.m. Princes Highway at Plunkett Street in Nowra. Roadworks all day, every day, Princes Highway, Jervis Bay Road intersection. And roadworks in Falls Creek on Gardner Road, 7 a.m. through till 4 p.m. today with a stormwater pipe replacement ongoing there. And roadworks all day, every day, Princes Highway between Warden Road and Slaughterhouse Road. Keep in mind, with the rain, the roadworks may not be going ahead, but speed limits will still be in place. Latest traffic info at livetraffic.com. And if you see anything on the roads this morning, especially given the rain, give me a call and I'll let other people know. The number, as always, 44-232-999.

0: 2.5 minutes away from seven as you get up with the King and me on 2ST. I'm not calling myself the King. No Kings. That's what they say, isn't it? Coming up after 7 o'clock, we're going to catch up with Nick McDonald Crowley. He is the Managing Director of the magnificent Willinger Park Complex, where as of yesterday and through till Saturday, they are holding the world's biggest camp draft event, the Gold Buckle Camp Draft Championship. We'll find out all about that, all about Willinger Park, and two double passes to Saturday at the Gold Buckle Camp Draft Championship to give away. That and more on the way after the news. Local news first with Pete Andrea coming up next. Hope you're having a great start to your day.
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7: Good morning, I'm Pete Andrea, first in local. Southern Highlands Rail users are waking up to a hangover from yesterday's nationwide Telstra outage. Trains are still not running and buses continue to replace trains between Campbelltown and Mossvale on the Southern Highlands Rail line. Some New South Wales train link services are also cancelled or being replaced by coaches. Passengers should continue to allow extra travel time, listen to updates and check info displays for updates. The region's top health official is stepping down after more than a decade in the role. Margot Maines will leave the Illawarra-Shoalhaven Local Health District later this month to lead a statewide effort tackling the growing number of aged care and NDIS patients stuck in New South Wales hospitals. More than 1,300 people are currently stranded in hospital beds across the state. The National Tertiary Union's continuing to call for a major governance overhaul of the Uni of Wollongong. The union says staff made redundant following a review linked to evidence aired at the current ICAC inquiry should be offered their jobs back, while calling for the University Council to be dissolved. The ICAC hearings are ongoing. Kiama Council's community engagement strategy has gone up on public exhibition. Mayor Cameron McDonald urging locals to have their say.
8: The strategy gives clear insights into how we engage with our community, and provides clear direction on the best practices we can use to keep everyone informed about the decisions that will shape Kiama's long-term future.
7: You can get onto Council's Your Say engagement half to have your input. Registrations have opened for this year's SASSI 30 Walk Against Domestic Violence. It's the 10th anniversary on Saturday, August 8th, starting from 8 a.m. from Huskisson's White Sands Park. All dollars raised go directly to SASSI. Walkers encouraged to wear red hearts to honour women and children lost to domestic violence. And in sport, Shell Harbour's Ellen Perez has bowed out of the Wimbledon doubles comp. Perez and playing partner Demi Shores going down in straight sets. That's your local news first. I'm Pete Andrea.
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9: Morning, I'm Britt Aylin. Telstra's reportedly been hit with another network fault, preventing some calls getting through to 000. The telco confirmed a secondary issue last night following yesterday's nationwide outage, which is believed to have impacted around 300 calls to emergency services. Carol Bennett from the Communications Consumer Action Network telling Nine this simply should not be happening.
10: We need to see an uplift in this system. It's urgent and it's a high priority, and certainly the chaos, the disruption we saw yesterday, nobody expects and nobody should have to experience.
9: House rents across Australia's capital cities have recorded their biggest increase in almost 2 years. According to Domain, it's led by Sydney, Brisbane, Canberra and Darwin, while Melbourne, Perth, Adelaide and Hobart had more restrained growth. And if you're looking for a job that can't be replaced by AI, consider a trade. That's the message from the federal government, with a new report finding the occupations with the least exposure to AI displacement to be those requiring vocational training, such as electricians, carpenters and plumbers, as well as cleaners, truck drivers and care workers.
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9: In sport, Queensland's relinquished the Origin Shield to New South Wales, falling 30-12 in the decider at Suncorp. The Maroons have now lost three straight at the Cauldron for the first time in 30 years.
12: Yeah, I feel disappointed. That's a fair call. Yeah, it is what it is. It is what it is. Can't do anything about it now, can we?
9: Coach Billy Slater there. And in AFL, Freo's dropped ruck Sean Darcy for tonight's clash with the Swans, instead opting to call up former Pie Mason Cox. That's the latest in news and sport.
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1: 2ST Traffic.
14: From Vincentia, good run the Wool Road to Island Point Road. Milton, no problems on the Princess Highway around Matron Porter Drive. Canberra Mountain, steady flow traffic on Mossvale Road going eastbound. Between Barrel and Mittagong, Barrel Road is clear, and from the Southern Highlands, no major problems on the Hume Motorway north and the southbound. 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I'm Ian Wallace. That's the latest 2ST traffic.
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1: 2ST weather.
0: Chance of some inland fog this morning, then a partly cloudy day for the coast and highlands. There's a medium chance of showers becoming less likely late this afternoon and this evening. Light winds at first becoming southeast to southwest, 15 to 20 k's in the middle of the day, and the winds are becoming light early this afternoon. A high of 15 for Nowra Bomaderry, 16 for the Bay and Basin, 15 for Milton Ulladulla, 11 degrees for the Highlands. Partly cloudy tomorrow with some showers. Mostly sunny on Saturday. Slight chance of a shower Saturday evening. And partly cloudy on Sunday with a high chance of showers. Most likely Sunday morning. Right now it's 9 degrees at Turera, 11 degrees at Wrights Beach, 11 in Yatta Yatta, 6 degrees in New Berrima.
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0: Top of the morning to you as you get up with Max on 2ST. It's 7:08. Getting up to the news that there are calls for changes to how telecommunication companies are regulated and held accountable for outages after Telstra became the latest telco to suffer a large-scale network failure yesterday. Industry experts say recent high-profile outages prove that Australia's fragile telco networks are not up to the job of always providing reliable phone and internet services. Getting up to the news, the Domain's latest rental market report shows Australians are paying record high rents across all capital cities, as low vacancy rates mean tenants are facing a landlord's market. The rental market expected to remain tight in coming months as government policy changes, low supply and interest rates continue to affect rental affordability. And getting up to the news that Nathan Cleary became the first player since Cameron Smith in 2011 to win two Man of the Match awards in one State of Origin series. He scored two tries in New South Wales's series-winning victory last night. They won 30-12. I predicted a scoreline of 30-10. Unfortunately, I predicted that Queensland would win. So, as a tipster, yes, a lot left to be desired there, but well done to the Blues. Coming up this hour, we're going to catch up with Nick McDonald-Crowley. He's the Managing Director of Willinga Park, the site of the Gold Buckle Camp Draft Championship all this week. They kicked off yesterday. They're going through till Saturday, the big finals day, and you could be there. A double pass to give away later on this hour as well. Secret Sounds up to $875. We should do that after 8 o'clock this morning. And better music and more of it on the way from Neil Diamond from the Red Hot Chili Peppers. And right now, the one named wonder, that is Cher. Turning back time on 2ST. Good morning.

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0: Saturday, Spain take on Belgium. On Sunday, Norway versus England and also Argentina versus Switzerland. Now, we learned earlier on this morning that my tipping is no good when it comes to the NRL. So who am I going to tip for the World Cup? Well, from what I've seen so far, my two tips are France and Spain. However, if they both win their quarterfinals, they're going to meet each other in the semifinals. So one of them will be knocked out. Amongst the other, on the other side of the draw, I kind of like Argentina, and no one wants to see England win, do they? So, tossing it up between France and Spain and Argentina. You know what? I like the look of the Spanish side. I'm going out on a limb here. The final to be held Monday, 20th of July, so 11 days out from the World Cup final. I am making my bold prediction, Spain to win the 2026 FIFA World Cup. Of course, as mentioned, given my tipping history, that almost guarantees that they're not going to win, doesn't it?
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0: Up with Max on 2ST. A huge event happening at Willinga Park Bawley Point this week with the Gold Buckle Camp Draft Championship. And I'm delighted to be joined on the phone by Nick McDonald Crowley. He's the Managing Director of Willinga Park. It's a big week, Nick.
1: It is a big week and we're very excited down here at Bawley Point. We've got record entries coming in for the Gold Buckle and the competitors in that, the camp drafting event, and they're in the mix for $500,000 of prize money. So
0: we're activating
1: the place completely.
0: Now, for those of us who might have come in late, what exactly is the Gold Buckle Camp Draft Championship?
1: Well, the Gold Buckle is the biggest camp drafting event in the world. The camp drafting is a particularly Australian sport where basically you get stockmen and stockwomen who are on these unbelievably talented horses and go into a pen and you cut out a calf from a mob of nine. They get one, and then once they have that calf away from the mob, then they release the gates and you've got to basically do a figure of eight and chase the cattle around an open paddock. And the skill in doing that and the communication between the rider and the horse and the enthusiasm of the horse to do what it's told to do, it's really amazing to watch. I wish I had the skills to be able to do it, and I've just got to sit there in awe and watch these people do their incredible stuff.
0: I love this event for so many reasons. One, because it's uniquely Australian. It's the biggest one in the world. As you said, the connection between horse and rider is just astounding to behold, and it's being held at a beautiful place, Willinga Park, and it's really grown over the last couple of years there to become this huge event.
1: It has. I mean, Terry Snow, who built Willinga Park and sadly passed away in 2024, he loved camp drafting, and so he built this arena that is just spectacular, and he also put up a huge amount of prize money, and so we attract riders from as far away as Townsville and further north. People from Victoria are coming, so I think the furthest distance that one of our competitors is coming is 2,500 kilometres, so they come from far and wide. The collective of riders, they're the best in Australia that come to this event. It really is a great atmosphere, and then we're putting on extra events like the freestyle motorbike riders, the Freestyle Kings, so they'll perform in the lead up to the main event on Saturday, and we'll activate the precinct with food trucks and trade stalls, and Victor the Viking from the Canberra Raiders is coming down to help create a bit of atmosphere, and all those usual things, face painting for the kids, and Saturday in particular will be alive, but we start competition on Wednesday and then we go right through to Friday night, Saturday. That's when the finals are all played out and the winners are awarded.
0: We love these sort of events in the Shoalhaven. As you said, hundreds of competitors coming. They all bring their money. Must have a huge impact on the Shoalhaven economically.
1: It is huge. We've done some calculations. We believe it's a $7 million stimulus for the region, for all the accommodation that is taken up. And we'll have over 2,000 people come down to the event over the weekend. And obviously people come down and we encourage them to stay and explore the whole area. I mean, obviously our little piece between Ulladulla and Batemans Bay, there are amazing beaches you can go to all the way through there, Kiola, Pretty Beach, Merry Beach. And it's quite unique in terms of how the coastline is. And we encourage everyone to come down and look at that. And also just go around Willinga Park. I mean, we run guided tours with the bus going around looking at all the sculptures, all the landscaping that has been done over the last decade down there, which is just immaculate. And the guys continue to maintain it and have it looking absolutely pristine. So it is a camp drafting event, no doubt, but there are a whole lot of other spin-offs that come with it. And so we're very happy to be a part of that.
0: The event's happening all week. The big day is Saturday with the final of the Gold Buckle Open, junior and juvenile finals, camp draft action all day, the Freestyle Kings motorcycle show, live music, Victor the Viking, food and drinks available. It's going to be a huge weekend at Willinga Park, and congratulations on the event that you're putting on there, Nick. And I know you say chookers to people when they're putting on theatrical events. What do you say to horsey people?
1: I think, isn't it yee-haw?
0: Yee-haw, okay, well, yee-haw for a big Gold Buckle camp draft over the weekend. Nick, thanks so much for your time this morning.
1: Good on you, Max. Thanks for your support, mate.
0: And if you would like to experience everything that Willinga Park has to offer during the Gold Buckle Camp Draft Championship, I have a double pass to give away for Saturday. Third caller through will win. 44-232-999. Call now.

0: Get Up with Max on 2ST. Oh, it's almost 7:30. I'm running a little bit late. Well done to Helen from Mollymook and Elizabeth from St George's Basin. Off to the camp drafting on Saturday at Willinga Park. Fantastic. They looked, they both sounded like they were really up for it as well. Willingapark.com.au for more information and another double pass to give away tomorrow morning as you get up with Max on 2ST. Local news first, on the way next with Pete Andrew. I hope you're having a heck of a start to your day.
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9: Good morning, I'm Pete Andrea. First in local, time's running out for Shoalhaven locals to have input into Shoalhaven Starch's latest expansion plans. According to the application, the development will include installation of 6 wheat silos, construction of a truck and train unloading facility, container inverter, services and grain conveyor gantry, container storage area, weighbridge, maintenance workshop and an electricity substation. Submissions close in just 6 days on July 14. The development is listed on the New South Wales Planning Portal under the development heading of Food, Beverages and Tobacco Manufacturing. Waxhead women's surfer Riz Lazare has taken a few deep breaths and hit the surf for the first time after she was knocked off her board last week and the following day shadowed by a suspected great white. Riz, who normally surfs every day, says she was nervous but needed to get back on her board.
10: Feels so much better than before. I was just tying myself in knots prior to doing it. Really glad I got back out there.
9: When you were walking into the water and paddling out, were you sort of looking over your shoulder?
10: I was definitely feeling the adrenaline pumping, absolutely.
9: Buses continue to replace trains between Campbelltown and Mossvale on the Southern Highlands rail line. They're not running between those stations due to the ongoing effects of yesterday's Telstra shutdown. Passengers should continue to allow extra travel time, listen to announcements and check info displays for updates. Some New South Wales TrainLink services are also cancelled or being replaced by coaches. Meanwhile, the federal government's wielding the big stick at Telstra after that shutdown. A data centre software glitch is being blamed for the disaster that left thousands of Shoalhaven and Highlands locals and business operators unable to use their phone or process payments. Communications Minister Annika Wells says This includes 300 confirmed emergency 000 call failures.
3: The 000 custodian has advised that some callers were unable to connect to the ECP and that these are being now investigated by Telstra and welfare checks are in progress.
9: In sport, Mossvale Golf Club played a medley Stableford yesterday in heavy conditions. David Chandler won the event with 38 points from Tristan Glenn on 37. Jonathan Ford with 36 came in third. That is your local news first. I'm Pete Andrea.
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12: Morning, I'm Britt Aylin. Telstra's admitted yesterday's outage was much worse than it thought, with a secondary issue leading to hundreds of calls failing to connect directly with emergency services. The telco's chief operating officer, Michael Ackland, is blaming the outage on a software issue.
13: We have followed our process, and we believe that we've been able to work through those welfare calls in an appropriate sense.
12: Telstra says its welfare check process remains in place this morning, advising any customers having trouble getting through to 000 to either wait for the call to be connected via an alternative network or to try calling from a different phone. The ceasefire between the United States and Iran appears to have collapsed, with US President Donald Trump declaring the interim agreement to end the conflict is over after indirect talks failed to make progress. America's launched fresh strikes against Iranian targets with threats of more to come. And Aussie Sarah Snook is up for two Emmys at this year's awards. The actress nominated for her role in All Her Fault, while Nicole Kidman is in the running for an executive producer prize.
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12: To sport now, and the Blues have lifted the Origin Shield, taking out the decider 30-12 over the Maroons at Suncorp Stadium. Nathan Cleary scored two tries and collected the Wally Lewis Medal for Player of the Series. New South Wales coach Laurie Daly says the halfback silenced any doubts over his legacy.
14: And he's done some terrific things, and why does he have to you know, do something like he's done for people who go, oh, you know, he's not a bad player? Like, just does my head in, that type of stuff. He's a legend of the game, what he's done.
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15: Between Conjole and Berry, now the Princes Highway moving steadily north and southbound. Nowra Hill, BTU Road is clear. Glen Quarry, Tourist Road at the moment, good run as you make your way towards Mount Murray. And from the Southern Highlands, a steady flow of traffic on the Hume Motorway heading northbound, and it is moving. The Illawarra Caravan Lifestyle Expo starts tomorrow. 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I'm Ian Wallace. That's latest 2ST traffic.
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0: Chance of some morning fog inland, then a partly cloudy day across the coast and highlands. There's a medium chance of showers, becoming less likely late this afternoon and evening. Light winds at first, becoming southeast to southwest, 15 to 20 kilometres an hour in the middle of the day, and the winds becoming light in the early afternoon. A high of 15 for Nowra Bomaderry, 16 for the Bay and Basin, 15 for Milton Ulladulla, 11 degrees in the Southern Highlands today. Tomorrow, partly cloudy with some showers. Saturday, mostly sunny, slight chance of a shower Saturday evening. And Sunday, partly cloudy with a high chance of showers, most likely Sunday morning. It's currently 9 degrees in Bomaderry, it's 11 at St George's Basin, 11 in Milton and 6 in Mossvale.
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0: Get Up with Max on Tuesday, 17 minutes away from 8 o'clock. Southern Highlands trains are not running at the moment between Campbelltown and Mossvale / Goulburn. Due to that Telstra outage yesterday, the advice is to delay travel if possible or consider using other transport options. There are a limited number of buses running between Mossvale and Campbelltown. You're being asked to plan ahead and consider using other transport options and check transport apps or info screens at stations. Listen to announcements. You can also use transportnsw.info for the latest up-to-date real-time information. But a little bit of chaos on Southern Highlands Line trains this morning. Thanks very much to Telstra. Repeating, trains not running between Campbelltown and Mossvale Goulburn, with a limited number of buses replacing those train services.
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Get Up With Max on 2ST. It's 8 minutes away from 8 o'clock. The annual Sassy Walk is on Saturday, August 8. What does that mean, Sassy? Well, it stands for Supported Accommodation and Homelessness Services, Shoalhaven and Illawarra. You understand why they like to be known as Sassy. It's a bit of a mouthful. They do fantastic work raising money and awareness for women and children escaping domestic violence and homelessness in our region. This is the 10th anniversary of the Sassy 30. If you don't know anything about it, well, it's a beautiful walk starting at White Sands Park in Huskisson going around Jervis Bay, one of the most beautiful walks in the world. You don't have to do the whole 30Ks. There are various lengths of walking you can do, but it all goes to help out Sassy. And tomorrow morning, we'll be catching up with Joe Warren from Sassy and finding out more about it and what they have planned for the 10th anniversary. Apparently, there's something special going on. In the interim, if you want to find out more, you can always visit Sassy, sassi.org.au to find out more. But we'll be catching up with Joe tomorrow morning right here on 2ST.

0: up with Max on 2ST, just about 3 minutes away from 8 o'clock. Crowded House, you can take the weather with you today, Crowded House. Showers, well, becoming less likely late in the afternoon and evening, but showers forecast for the next 2 or 3 days as well. Weather update in full after the news at 8 o'clock. And just reminding you that trains aren't running between Campbelltown and Mossvale due to that Telstra outage yesterday. A limited number of buses running between Mossvale and Campbelltown. Best thing to do is to perhaps use another option. If you do want to use the trains, go to the Transport New South Wales website, transportnsw.info. Coming up after 8 o'clock, let you know some things you can do today to get a head start on your shopping for the weekend. We'll do today's On This Day. We'll catch up with Graham Day. And the secret sound is worth $875. You have a couple of minutes before we play to check out the growing list of unsuccessful guesses online at 2st.com.au. And we shall play the secret sound right after the news. Local news first with Pete Andrea coming up next. Hope you're having a fantastic start to your day right here on 2ST.
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7: Morning, I'm Pete Andrea, first in local. Ongoing inconvenience for Southern Highlands rail users thanks to yesterday's Telstra outage. Trains not running between Campbelltown and Mossvale. Passengers advised to listen to announcements and check for info displays and updates. Officials say commuters should continue to allow extra travel time. Some reassurance for the region's poultry and egg producers, despite confirmation of more H5 bird flu cases in Australia. A sample taken from a giant petrel found in South Oz has confirmed the 8th H5 bird flu case in Australia, and there are 2 more birds now being tested. There remains no evidence of any mass mortality events, and there are no detections in poultry or in our agricultural production system. The federal government says the risk to human health remains low. Kiama local government area residents are being urged to check their enrolment status ahead of next month's council by-election. Voters can enrol for the first time, update their details, and check where they're enrolled by heading to the New South Wales Electoral Commission's website. Locals will head to the polls on Saturday, August 22nd. Pre-polling opens on August 15. Kiama Mayor Cameron MacDonald is urging locals, meanwhile, to have their say on council's community engagement strategy. It gives clear insights on how council engages with the community and best practices to keep everyone informed about decisions that'll shape Kiama's long-term future.
8: The strategy is underpinned by three key action areas: build capability in our staff to equip them with practical tools and guidance, meet the community where they are, and demonstrating how community input has been considered and applied.
7: In sport, big interest already in the annual triathlon Huskisson. Competitors have snapped up first release starts for the event on November 1st. Now a second release is up for grabs. Organisers advising competitors to get in early to avoid price increases closer to the date. That's your local news first. I'm Pete Andrea.
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9: Morning, I'm Britt Aylin. Telstra's woes aren't quite over yet, with the telco now dealing with a second network issue following yesterday's nationwide outage. Techs have been working overnight to resolve a fresh problem that's seen some customers having difficulty getting through to 000. Federal Labor frontbencher Amanda Rishworth telling Nine this should not be happening.
10: It is unacceptable, to be quite frank, and there are real questions for Telstra about what they are doing. There's obviously investigations by ACMA underway, as well as the 000 custodian.
9: Rental prices in Australia's capital cities have re-accelerated. The latest figures from Domain reveal combined cap city house rents went up by $20 in the 3 months to June, the biggest jump in almost 2 years. And an American man's pleaded guilty to unlawfully residing in a national forest and violating federal fire restrictions after he was arrested at an illegal campsite in Arizona. Mark Gatz had reportedly been living in the forest for 8 years, surrounded by what officials described as approximately 1,000 pounds or around 450 kilos of rubbish.
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9: In sport, New South Wales has conquered Queensland 30-12 in the State of Origin decider. Our reporter Harrison Preeb has the wrap-up from Suncorp.
11: A clinic from Nathan Cleary, the halfback scoring two first-half tries as the Blues storm to an 18-0 lead. Hammerside Tabuai Fido got the Maroons on the board before half-time. Queensland threatening to mount a comeback, but it was Bradman Best who scored a long-range try to steady for New South Wales. Hudson Young putting an exclamation mark on the victory with a try on the siren.
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12: Falls Creek, Jervis Bay Road at the moment, not too bad to the Princess Highway. Milton, Princess Highway, a little busy at times as you make your way through the shopping area. From the Southern Highlands, a fairly good run on the Hume Motorway going north and southbound. And between Robertson and Mossvale, no major hassles on the Illawarra Highway in both directions. 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I'm Ian Wallace. That's the latest 2ST traffic.
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6: 2ST weather.
0: Chance of some morning fog inland today, then a partly cloudy day for the coast and highlands. There's a medium chance of showers, becoming less likely late this afternoon and this evening. Light winds at first, becoming southeast to southwest, 15 to 20 kilometres an hour in the middle of the day, and becoming light early this afternoon. Top temps today, 15 for Nowra Bomaderry, 16 for the Bay and Basin, 15 for Milton Ulladulla, 11 for the Southern Highlands. Tomorrow, a partly cloudy day with some showers. Saturday, mostly sunny. Slight chance of a shower Saturday evening. Sunday, partly cloudy. High chance of showers, most likely Sunday morning. It's currently 12 degrees at Greenwell Point, 11 at Jervis Bay, 10 degrees at Borley Point, 7 degrees in Robertson.
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0: Hey, very good morning to you. As you get up with Max on 2ST, just about 8 past 8, getting up to the news that former University of Wollongong Chief Governance Officer Alyssa White yesterday told the ICAC inquiry she had left a better paid senior role at the University of Sydney because she believed her alma mater needed help improving governance. She admitted to the inquiry that she had helped a friend and former subordinate through the recruitment process to get a job at the university, and she'll continue to give evidence today. Getting up to the news that a second-hand brick supplier has been fined just $1,200 for transporting a pallet of bricks with fire ants to a mine site in central Queensland. The cost of the four-stage aerial baiting program that followed reached $1 million. Local land managers say the focus needs to be on improving biosecurity procedures and enforcement to reduce the risk of the invasive species spreading. $1,200 fine, and it cost them $1 million to fix it up. Doesn't seem right, does it? And getting up to the news that it's first versus second tonight in the AFL in Perth when the Fremantle Dockers take on the Sydney Swans. Fremantle coming off their first loss last week since March, and the Swans testing their depth with injuries to key ruckmen and forwards, forcing several changes to their side. The Bounce at 10 past 8 tonight, East Coast time. Coming up on the show this hour, let you know how you can get a head start on your weekend shopping. We'll do today's On This Day. We'll catch up with Graham Day, and the secret sound's worth $875, and we'll do that right now.
1: The 2ST secret sound.
0: And here it comes, that secret sound. Unsuccessful guesses added to the list this morning. Turning on fluorescent lights? Nope. Pouring pet food into a bowl? Nope. Washing clothes in the sink? Nope. What's this sound? Get it right this morning and you'll score $875. Give it a crack. Call now, 44 232 999.

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1: $875 up for grabs. Frank's in Nowra. G'day, Frank.
2: Hey.
1: Feeling lucky this morning, Frank?
2: Oh, a little bit.
1: That's the way. Here comes the secret sound. What do you think that might be, please?
2: It's those old chunky stamp presses.
1: Oh, I know the ones, the big ones. They used to weigh about 3 pounds. The big chunky ones.
2: Yeah, like you stamp on a piece of paper.
1: Yeah, putting the date on or something like that. Let's see. It is not a stamper. Sorry about that.
2: Oh, all good.
1: Bugger. Thanks, Frank.
2: All good.
1: See you. Bye-bye. Let's go to Husky. Bryce is on the blower. G'day, Bryce.
3: How you going, mate?
1: I'm good. What's on the plan today, mate? What's happening?
3: A bit of work, mate.
1: All right. Well, let's see if we can throw a bit of money into the mix. Here comes the secret sound. Tell me your thoughts, Bryce. What do you reckon?
3: I reckon you might be loading a Nerf gun, mate.
1: Oh, loading a Nerf gun. Who doesn't like a Nerf gun? Let's see. Getting ready for a Nerf battle. Oh, not loading a Nerf gun.
3: Unlucky.
1: Unlucky indeed, Bryce. Hey, have a great day.
3: You too. See ya.
1: Bye-bye. Last guest today. We'll go to Nowra with Cherie. G'day, Nowra. Oh, g'day, Nowra. G'day, Cherie.
4: Hi.
1: Indeed, Bryce. Hey, have a great day.
3: You too. See ya.
1: Bye-bye. Last guest today. We'll go to Nowra with Cherie. G'day, Nowra. Oh, g'day, Nowra. G'day, Cherie.

0: I recorded.
1: It is not. Sorry, Cherie.
2: Thank you.
0: Have a wonderful day. Bye-bye.
2: You too.
0: No luck with the secret sound this morning, despite some confidence from some of our callers. Not to worry. We'll play again tomorrow. $875 up for grabs. Check out the growing list of unsuccessful guesses. You know where it is. 2st.com.au. It's 8:15.
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5: 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And that's not the way to progress.
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They're on rain, hail or shine, focusing on things grown or made within 60 k's of the Nowra CBD. 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Now, on their Facebook page, they say they're still going ahead today. They do have a bit of a history of calling them off when it does rain, so maybe check their Facebook page a little later on this afternoon to make sure that they are on. In Mossvale, the Railway Street Fresh Food and Produce Market is on the Savo, corner of Railway Street and Spring Street from 3 till 5, and the Barrel Co-op Growers Market, they'll be definitely on because they're undercover. 3 o'clock through till 5.30 at the Co-op, 85 Kirkham Road Barrel, completely undercover, great produce and no knickknacks. 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

0: Catch up with Max on 2ST. News on the way shortly after the news in the next half hour. We'll catch up with Graham Day just before 9. Find out what's happening on today's 2ST morning show. And right after the news, today's On This Day. It was on this day in 1955, the first ever rock song to hit the number one on the Billboard Hot 100 did so. Who was that band? What was that song? And born on this day in 1946, an Aussie rock and roll legend. Who was that? You'll find out on this day, on the way, right after news, local news first with Pete Andrea. Coming up next, you're on 2ST. I hope you're having a cracking start to your day.
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8: Hey there, I'm Pete Andrea, first in local. The region's top health official is stepping down after more than a decade in the role. Margot Maines will leave the Illawarra-Shoalhaven Local Health District later this month to lead a statewide effort tackling the growing number of aged care and NDIS patients stuck in New South Wales hospitals. More than 1,300 people are currently stranded in hospital beds across the state. A Shoalhaven surfer knocked off her board by a juvenile bull shark and then shattered by a suspected great white the next day has beaten her fears and returned to the surf. Riz Lazare, who's with the Waxhead Women Board Riders, says she had a little help from her friends.
9: It helped because I had obviously Christy and some mates out there, and that really helped. It was good to have smiling faces and good on you, you're okay.
8: All that adrenaline, I suppose you pulled off some of the best turns and manoeuvres on a wave you've done in a while.
9: First wave after the sharks, I managed to bog a rail and go flying, so that was fun, but I'm happy to be back.
8: Police are appealing for assistance to locate a man wanted on outstanding warrants. 36-year-old Stephen Price wanted for alleged pursued drug and property-related offences. Price is Caucasian, 175 to 180 centimetres tall, medium build, shaved short hair and brown eyes. He's known to frequent the Crookwell area. Anyone who sees him is urged to not approach, but call 000 immediately. Kaima Council's community engagement strategy has gone up on public exhibition. Mayor Cameron McDonald urging locals to have their say.
10: The strategy gives clear insights into how we engage with our community and provides clear direction on the best practices we can use to keep everyone informed about the decisions that will shape Kiama's long-term future.
8: Registrations have opened for this year's SASSI 30 Walk Against Domestic Violence. It's the 10th anniversary on Saturday, August 8, starting from 8 a.m. from Huskisson's White Sands Park. All dollars raised go directly to SASSI. Walkers are encouraged to wear red hearts to honour women and children lost to domestic violence. That is your local news first. I'm Pete Andrea.
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12: Morning, I'm Britt Aylin. Donald Trump says it's a waste of time talking with Iran, declaring the memorandum of understanding between the countries is over. The US president made the comments at the NATO summit in Turkey as both sides swap strikes. Consumer advocates say there are serious questions about the resilience of our communications networks after yesterday's massive Telstra outage. While that issue's been fixed, the telco has since been hit with a secondary issue impacting some calls to 000. Carol Bennett from the Communications Consumer Action Network telling Nine, we're seeing this happen far too often.
13: It seems to keep happening more and more. Telstra have reported that they had 5,200 outages last year alone. Not as major as this, but certainly this is a frequent occurrence and it shouldn't happen.
12: Meantime, V-Lan train services across regional Victoria are still experiencing disruptions this morning. And Indian Prime Minister Narendra Modi has touched down in Melbourne ahead of talks with Anthony Albanese today. They're expected to discuss ongoing trade deal negotiations, but aren't expected to make any major breakthroughs.
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12: In sport, Queensland's handed the Origin Shield over to New South Wales following last night's 30-12 loss in the series decider at Suncorp Stadium. Maroons coach Billy Slater admitting it wasn't their night.
14: Oh, there was a fair bit of enthusiasm from our team, a fair bit of heart, and, you know, we never gave up. You know, we had our chances, but, you know, we made it pretty hard on ourselves at certain times. And that probably took a fair bit of juice out of us.
12: And Alexander Zverev's advanced to the semi-finals at Wimbledon for the very first time, beating American Taylor Fritz overnight.
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15: Greenwell Point, no problems on Greenwell Point Road. Nowra, Princess Highway getting busy around Callander Street and Moss Street. Campbell and Mountain, good round on Mossfield Road going east and westbound. And from the Southern Highlands, no major problems on the Hume Motorway north and the southbound. 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I'm Ian Wallace. That's the latest. 2ST Traffic.
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0: Chance of some morning fog inland today, then a partly cloudy day across the coast and highlands. There's a medium chance of showers becoming less likely late this afternoon and this evening. Light winds becoming southeast to southwest, 15 to 20 k's in the middle of the day, and the winds becoming light early this afternoon. A high of 15 for Nowra Bomaderry, 16 for the Bay and Basin, 15 for Milton Ulladulla, 11 for the Southern Highlands. Tomorrow, partly cloudy with some showers. Saturday, mostly sunny, slight chance of an evening shower. Sunday, partly cloudy, a high chance of showers, most likely Sunday morning. Current temperatures, 9 degrees in Nowra, 11 in Sanctuary Point, 11 in Ulladulla, just 6 in Barrel.
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2: It's the 9th of July. It's Cow Appreciation Day. Thank you, cows. On this day in 1955, Bill Haley and the Comets' Rock Around the Clock becomes the first rock song to hit the number one spot on the Billboard pop chart. It stays there for 8 weeks. On this day in 1962, a relatively unknown Bob Dylan records Blowing in the Wind.
4: The answer, my friend, is blowing in the wind. The answer is blowing in the wind.
2: On this day in 1977, Elvis Costello quits his job at Elizabeth Arden Cosmetics to pursue a career in music. I'm glad he did.

0: famous true.
1: On this day in 1983, the Police begin an 8-week run at the top of the Billboard Hot 100 with this song. Turns out to be named the biggest hit of 1983 in the US and Canada, and to date is their only number one on the Billboard chart.
2: Every bond you break, every step you take, I'll be watching.
1: On this day in 1995, the Grateful Dead give their last concert with leader Jerry Garcia. He'll die of a heart attack 1 month later whilst in drug rehab. And on this day in 1996, a 13-year-old Leanne Rimes releases her debut album featuring this hit single.

0: Born on this day in 1957, Mark Almond, lead vocalist for Soft Cell. Jim Kerr, lead singer of Simple Minds, born in Glasgow on this day in 1959. I still think he's singing Guinea Pigs Are Guinea Pigs.
1: I am the girl you know can't look you in the eye.
0: Courtney Michelle Harrison, better known as Courtney Love, born on this day in 1964. She forms the band Hole and in 1992 marries Kurt Cobain from Nirvana. And I've saved the best for last. Born on this day in 1946, passing away in 1980, Ronald Belford Scott. We know him better as Bon Scott from AC/DC. That's some things that happened in the world of entertainment on this day, the 9th of July, 2ST. Yeah, yeah.

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Partly cloudy today. Some showers becoming less likely later in the day. Graham Day with a full weather report after the news at 9. And we'll catch up with Graham right after this on 2ST.

0: Get Up With Max on 2ST. The Graham Day Show is just around the corner. Good morning to you, Mr. Day.
1: Good morning to you. How are you?
0: I'm very well. Now, just before we have a little chat, just to remind people, the trains aren't running between Campbelltown and Mossvale Goulburn today following that Telstra outage yesterday. Limited number of buses between Mossvale and Campbelltown. The advice is to use a different mode of transport, if possible, Graham. That having knock-on effects, that big outage yesterday.
1: I wondered why there was a big sale on donkeys up here. I did.
0: A big ass sale.
1: Yes. That's unfortunate for those people that want to travel by train. You'll just have to either put your trip off or do what happened. As the Seekers didn't sing, train whistle not blowing.
0: Or work
1: not
0: from,
1: coming around the bend.
0: Work from home, maybe.
1: Yeah, maybe so.
0: Wish I could.
1: Maybe
0: work from
1: so.
0: Home.
1: Yes. It just goes to show, though, forget about drones and bombs and all that kind of stuff. If you really want to shut a country down, yes, pull out that technology plug.
0: Yep. Yep. I wonder if they tried turning it off and turning it back on again. I should suggest
1: now that. The reason I laugh like that is, yes, they've got all these technicians and they're being paid money to sort the system out. And then you get a situation where somebody walks up and goes, click.
0: Turn it off.
1: Click.
0: Turn it back on again.
1: Yeah.
0: Yes, anyway. What's coming up on the show today?
1: What we're going to be talking about today, which will interest many on the coast and the Highlands that are gun owners, I'm going to be talking to Felix Nelson. And as you know, Felix ran as part of the Shooters and Fishers Party at the last state election, and he is very passionate about people getting the message about what's going on. We're going to talk about the new firearm license terms and how some may be good and some may not be good. And he's saying that with the new licensing laws that are coming in, that it's going to put quite an impost as far as cost on those that own firearms or gun holders. So we'll have a chat about that this morning. There's something really, really cute happening in August, which we're going to be talking about. It's a brand new film out, and it's to raise money for the Windjarrabie Adult Daycare Centre, which does a wonderful job for those people that are getting towards their twilight years. And we've worked very closely with them here at this radio station for many, many years. And I was a patron of them once upon a time when we were raising money for one of their facilities. And they've got a movie premiere, but the great thing about this movie premiere is it stars a couple of people that actually live in the Southern Highlands.
0: Oh, excellent.
1: And that's Judy Davis and Miriam Margoyles.
0: Ah, okay.
1: Mm.
0: Oh, big
1: and
0: Judy Davis
1: in
0: fan.
1: It as well.
0: Big Judy Davis fan. She's a fantastic actor. Love her work. Mm. Yes.
1: Yeah, she does a wonderful job, but she lives here and enjoys her time in the Southern Highlands.
0: Oh.
1: And Miriam has just sold a house out at Robbo, and she enjoys the Southern Highlands. She's still living in the Southern Highlands. And Jackie Weaver's in it, and it's called Holy Days. And it's a bit of tongue-in-cheek thing.
0: And it's for the adult daycare centre, isn't it?
1: Yes, it is.
0: Oh, it's good, because I love an adult movie.
1: Yeah. Yes, well, we'll be talking about that a little bit later on in the morning. The other thing we'll be talking about is Winterfest, and in the Southern Highlands, the Robertson Chamber, is doing wonderful things. They had the big Babe Festival, which Miriam starred in as well, and we're going to be talking about Winterfest. If you're looking for something to do this weekend, you can travel to Robertson. And also the first meeting of council with the community as far as this rate rise was held at Colo Vale. And it got pretty fiery.
0: I can imagine. We will hear about that and more with Graham Day right after the news. Graham, have a wonderful show.
1: You too.
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9: G'day, I'm Pete Andrea, first in local. Time's running out for Shoalhaven locals to have input into Shoalhaven Starch's latest expansion plans. According to an application, the development will include installation of 6 wheat silos, construction of a truck and train unloading facility, container inverter, services and grain conveyor gantry, container storage area weighbridge, maintenance workshop and an electricity substation. Submissions close in just 6 days on July 14. Waxhead women's surfer Riz Lazare has taken a few deep breaths and hit the surf for the first time after she was knocked off her board last week and followed the day after by a suspected great white. Riz, who's normally surfing every day, says she was nervous but needed to get back on her board.
10: Feels so much better than before. I was just tying myself in knots prior to doing it. Really glad I got back out there.
9: When you were walking into the water and paddling out, were you sort of looking over your shoulder?
10: I was definitely feeling the adrenaline pumping, absolutely.
9: The region's top health official is stepping down after more than a decade in the role. Margot Maines will leave the Illawarra Shoalhaven Local Health District later this month to lead a statewide effort tackling the number of aged care and NDIS patients stuck in New South Wales hospitals. Buses continuing to replace trains between Campbelltown and Mossvale on the Southern Highlands Rail Line. Trains aren't running between those stations due to the ongoing effects of yesterday's Telstra shutdown. Passengers advised to continue to allow extra travel time, listen to announcements and check info displays for updates. Some New South Wales train link services are also cancelled or being replaced by coaches. And in sport, Mossvale Golf Club played a medally Stableford yesterday in heavy conditions. David Chandler won with 38 points from Tristan Glenn on 37. Jonathan Ford with 36 filled third place. That's your local news first. I'm Pete Andrea.
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11: Morning, I'm Britt Aylin. Telstra says any customers having trouble getting through to 000 this morning should try calling from a different phone or wait to be connected through an alternative network. The issue has been flagged as a secondary problem after yesterday's network outage, with reports of hundreds of failed calls to emergency services. And Andrew McCullough from the Australian Chamber of Commerce and Industry has told the ABC it's another example of how the telcos are losing our trust.
12: It's not just Telstra, we've seen this right across the network now, that each of the telcos has faced their own issues. We really have to have that surety of reliability of the system.
11: Australian food delivery workers could soon receive world-first minimum standards for pay and conditions, with the Fair Work Commission issuing a notice of intent and calling for submissions ahead of its final decision. If it goes ahead, the changes would take effect from the 10th of August. And Justin Bieber has been added to the World Cup Finals' first ever halftime show. The pop star has been unveiled as a co-headliner, joining an already star-studded lineup, including the likes of Shakira, Madonna and BTS.
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11: In sport, Queensland's relinquished the Origin Shield to New South Wales, falling 30-12 in the decider at Suncorp. The Maroons have now lost three straight at the Cauldron for the first time in 30 years.
14: Yeah, I feel disappointed. That's a fair call. Yeah, it is what it is. It is what it is. Can't do anything about it now, can we?
11: Coach Billy Slater there. And in the AFL, Freo's dropped ruck Sean Darcy from tonight's clash with the Swans in Perth, instead opting to call up former Pie Mason Cox. That's the latest in news and sport.
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18: Partly cloudy today and maybe a shower or two. Medium chance of showers most likely towards the afternoon and tonight. Light winds, southwesterlies 15 to 20 k's. Along the coast, 15, 11 on the Southern Highlands, and around about 4 millimetres of rain will be falling into the gauge. For tomorrow, a little warmer, 17 and 12 with a little bit of rain as well and some light winds. Then for the weekend, looking at 18 and 14, and mostly sunny for Saturday, but then rain again on Sunday, 15 and around 9 degrees.
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18: Here we are on a Thursday. Welcome along to it. And we've got plenty of good people to talk to. Plenty of things to tell you about that affect the coast and the Highlands and further afield on iHeartRadio. It's so good to have you there. 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We don't block anyone. Not here. No. And we'd love to hear what you've got to say and what your impressions are of various things that we're going to take a look at. Yesterday was the first meeting that council had with the community as far as looking at a potential rate rise for the Whinger-Carrabee Shire. And we'll have an overview of that meeting that happened at Colo Vale. And that was the first one. And that was at the Colo Vale Hall. Then we'll give you when the next couple will be so you can go along and find out information and put your two bobs worth in. And there were people there at Colo Vale that listened to the general manager and also the staff and put their two bobs worth in. And we'll look at the major things that were discussed there. As well as that, Robertson is having a winter fest this coming weekend. And we're going to be talking to the Robertson Chamber of Commerce because they organise some really, really amazing events at Robertson. And we'll be talking to Jennifer Macquarie about that, who is the president of the Robbo Chamber of Commerce. As well as that, we're going to be talking about the new gun laws that have come in. And there's many gun license holders on the coast and also the Southern Highlands. Going to be talking to Felix Nelson, and he's got the full bottle on what's going on as far as that is concerned. And later on in the morning, we're talking about a wonderful movie that's going to be starring some local actors, and you would have heard of them before, Judy Davis, Jackie Weaver, but living in the Southern Highlands, Judy Davis and also Miriam Margoyles. It's called Holy Days. 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Plus, if you'd like to let us know about what your organisation does or what's going on with you, you can do it here on that telephone number, 8001029, or email gday@2st.com.au. Plus, we'll keep you up to date with all that's going on the coast and the Highlands. It's 8 minutes after nine. Thursday, the 9th day of July. Yep, you're right. You and I are going to have a good day today.

Anna Ritchie and All Night Long. This is 2ST. It is 12 minutes after 9. It's a very good morning to you. A very good morning to residents of Colo Vale and Balmoral and surrounding areas. Some of you went along to the meeting that was held by council last night in regard to the increase in rates, potential increase in rates, and whether the community wants a special rate increase, as well as borrowing $31 million on top of that, and also selling off $10 million worth of land to try and balance the books. And there was a number of questions asked. Staff from Windjarrindjeri Shire Council was there, and some very interesting things were said. The general manager apparently made the comment that all councils in the UK are broke. It's not just in New South Wales. This thing's right across the world, which is an unusual statement, isn't it? Because just because everybody else is going down the gurg doesn't mean that your local area goes down the gurg. I just thought it was a strange comment to make. And questions were put towards the general manager and the staff as well. One lady asked the general manager, Lisa Miss Gamble, to explain when she was asked a question in regard to do we have a money problem, are we in crisis, that she said no. And the meeting was told that this council is not in crisis, and was explained that crisis is having no cash and not paying staff. The comment was made, we're not in a crisis, and we're just looking at this rate increase to get more money to spend on the infrastructure that we need to spend it on. Quite a bit of time was spent on the perception, apparently after the meeting last night, it was just perception, that there's a 7-2 voting block. And Lisa Miss Gamble went through and said that she'd gone through the statistics and everything like that as far as how council has voted and what have you, which I believe is leaning into out of administration and into the political side of things, but that's not bitted and what have you, which I believe is leaning into out of administration and into the political side of things, but

0: Will he still turn around and say, well, we're not really happy with that? And the example of that is not funding the public fight for Repoly and a number of other things. But a number of questions were asked. Of course, the usual bureaucratic nonsense went on about, oh, well, all of this happened in the last council. Well, the last council was dismissed on the 13th of July, 2022. So from 2022 in July to now, you've got 4 years, and many of the bean counters have been there for 4 years. It seems strange that nothing's really happened, or we've got into this situation over the last 4 years. And as the consultant said in the council meeting where all of this was fleshed out and spoken about to the councillors, if something had been looked at a little closer 3 years ago, we wouldn't be in the situation we're in now. But as I said, 4 years under the general manager and 4 years under the administrator. So I don't buy this stuff of, oh, it was the other council that caused the problems and they didn't build the infrastructure or spend money on the infrastructure. I, being a ratepayer and observing all that, don't buy it, but that's just my personal opinion, as you would imagine. And apparently it's all going to be fixed up by next year. Well, I ask the question, if it's all going to be fixed up by next year, the problems that we're having as far as infrastructure and roads and what have you, why the hell is the community looking at going for a rate increase of 35% and borrowing $31 million in the interest? I don't know what that would be on top of that, and then selling off $10 million worth of land. I don't get that. But nevertheless, that was the meeting at Colo Vale, and it's good that council is getting out there and actually meeting with the community. That is a good thing. And for those people that went along, well done to you. Now, the next one you can go along to is at Renwick, and that's happening on Wednesday, the 22nd of July, 4:30 through until 6, and that's at the Renwick Community Centre. So make sure residents of Mittagong, Renwick and surrounding areas go to that one, Woodlands and what have you. And that's on Wednesday, the 22nd of July, 4:30 through until 6. And the same afternoon, or the same evening, between 7 and 8:30, at Loseby Park Community Centre, there will be a meeting in Bowral. So you can go along to that one and you can ask questions and find out just exactly where the Whinger Carrabee Shire is headed. And as you know, Shoalhaven went through the same thing. They voted that they didn't want a special rate variation, which was up around the 40%, 44% mark. They voted and turned up at meetings saying no, they didn't want it. If you do or you don't want a change in your rates, then you have to go out there and get the information, and then you have to put a submission in and let council know exactly the way you're feeling. So Renwick and Bowral, Wednesday the 22nd of July, one at 4:30 through until 6, the other one 7 through until 8:30, or you can go onto their website and you can have a say on their website as well about a special rate variation. 18 after 9.
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0: Mr. 2ST and Rod Stewart and sailing. Oh, just easing you into a Thursday morning. It's easy to do, isn't it? When you get to Thursday with the weekend just around the corner. If you'd like to call us, 8000-1029 is the telephone number. 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We love getting your emails about the various things that we have a chat about as we go throughout the morning. Very shortly, we're going to be talking to Jennifer Macquarie, who's the president of the Robertson Chamber, about Winterfest, which is coming up this weekend. You may like to head along to that.
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0: always wonderful things to go along to on the coasts and the highlands. And we bring it to you in real time and let you know exactly what's going on. And something that's happening at Robertson this weekend will be fantastic. And Robertson's doing some wonderful things through their Chamber of Commerce. And the president's on the line, Jennifer Macquarie. And it's a very good morning to you, Jennifer. Good to talk to you this morning.
1: Hi, Graham. Good to talk to you too.
0: It's all been going on at Robertson. There's so many great things that go on.
1: Well, absolutely. We're trying to keep the activities and events coming and giving people reasons to come back to Robertson many times throughout the year.
0: Mm. And you've done a wonderful job with those tourism signs that that the Chamber endorsed and got behind. I think it's a wonderful way of promoting the area because it's something that's a little unique and something that people comment about.
1: Yeah, it's each sign scattered throughout the town features a work of a local artist and also has a QR code that connects people to our visitor website. So, yeah, it promotes the arts of the area as well as giving people the information they need about what's available in Robertson.
0: And the great thing about it is the community really do buy into it, and you come up with some really innovative ideas. And another one is coming up this weekend, which is Winterfest. Tell me what's going on there.
1: So Winterfest is our celebration of the beautiful climate that Robertson has. We do winter pretty well. It can be cool and wet sometimes, although it looks like the sunshine's coming out this weekend.
0: And it's not foggy at all, is it?
1: No, well, sometimes, yes.
0: Never gets foggy at all.
1: What we find is the people, particularly from the coast and from Sydney, love to come up and experience the true feel of winter and the change of seasons, and we're very accessible to the coast. We're just up the hill. So, yeah, you can come and experience what a real feel of winter is and have the open fires and the turning of the trees and all of those things.
0: And the commercial sector buy into it as well. As I mentioned, they really get behind the whole thing. So what are some of the things that people can enjoy this coming weekend?
1: So our big potato, which is now our pig potato, Babe, we have a big open space around that, and we're creating a market there for people to come and experience a lot of and purchase a lot of local produce and artisan ware. So we've got things like Robertson potatoes, Robertson truffles, locally handmade chocolate, sourdough, Highland Brewing. They're based in Robertson. It's locally brewed beer. So there's a lot of things that people can come and experience and buy that they can't get anywhere else. And so we're trying to make this really a local flavour rather than just a market that you might find anywhere else. On top of that, we have entertainment for the kids, games to play. We have Elsa, our queen of Frozen, coming along at midday to 12:30 to give people, kids, some gifts and photo opportunities. And the best thing about it is that there's no cost to come along. So that means even if someone has got a tight budget, they can come and experience it. They can spend as little or as much as they'd like to and have a great day. We've got music happening throughout the day, local sea shanty singers, and then at 2 o'clock we have Revolution Rock, and they're a classic rock band. They're going to be on the back of a flatbed truck and pumping out some classic tunes that everybody knows. So yes, we've got something going all day, and hopefully a lot of people are going to come along.
0: I think it's going to be wonderful, and the great thing is you can feel how holistic it is with your local producers and things like that, and I think that's a wonderful way to go, particularly with our unique villages on the coast and the Highlands, and you're doing it at Robbo, which is fantastic. I can't wait for...
1: Right in the middle of town.
0: I can't wait for the next event. I love sitting back and getting somebody... Like from the Hattery, send me a message going, Graham, guess what's happening this weekend? Or press release.
1: We have a very, very enthusiastic group of local traders, and they love their town and love making things happen here. It's fantastic, and we just want everyone to come along and experience it.
0: Okay, make sure you do it. It's on the Saturday, isn't it?
1: It's on Saturday. It looks like the sun will shine. The ground might be a little bit wet after the week of rain we've had, so wear your boots that are going to keep your feet warm and dry, but... Yeah, the sun's going to shine.
0: Very good. Great to talk to you, and say good day to everyone out there because it's going to be a wonderful get-together. Thank you, Jennifer.
1: Thanks, Graham.
0: No worries. Bye. Great to talk to you. Jennifer Macquarie, who is the president of the Robertson Business Chamber, and go out and support them and take a cruise. If you're listening at Marulan or Goulburn, cruise into Robertson, or you're listening in Bomaderry or Nowra or Ulla Dulla, make sure you head along to Bomaderry into Robertson this weekend, and you'll enjoy yourself. Keep you in touch. 2ST.

0: 2ST, Maxi Priest and Wild World. And a song, of course, done by Cat Stevens, and did a wonderful job writing that one, because it is more and more so. If you look at what's going on overseas, who knows where that's going to end up. Once again, forget about the petrol prices and the petrol prices going up again. Think about what this is really going to mean with the ceasefire basically fading into nothing, and Donald Trump taking the tack that they're going to go in and they're just going to keep going this time, which is a bit of a worry. But forget about your petrol prices. Think about the humanity that is being destroyed and the families that are being destroyed. It's a terrible, terrible situation. 13 minutes to 10. But families had a wonderful day yesterday at the Shoalhaven NAIDOC Family Fun Day. And, gee, there was a lot of people there. Considering it was wet underfoot, there was a lot of people there. And it was colourful and many, many people having a wonderful time and enjoyed all that was put on as part of NAIDOC Week. And it runs through until the 12th of July, NAIDOC Week, 50 years of deadly. And to all of you that went along and enjoyed yourself, it was a great time to have it in the school holidays as well. And many people went along to the Narra Showground and they were all having fun and big smiles, and it was great to see. Now, something you may like to head along to today, and this kicks off at 10, goes through until 2, is something very special. And that is just after 10, the William Barton Workshop. And it's happening today at the Narra Library. If you'd like to go along and just say, look, I'd like to celebrate NAIDOC Week and I'd like to be involved in the William Barton Workshop, gets underway at 10 o'clock today. And then tomorrow, the NAIDOC Festival at the Ulladulla Civic Centre. And many people will be heading along to that too. And that gets underway at 10, goes through until 2 in the afternoon. And the theme of NAIDOC Week is 50 years of deadly, very good things, marking five decades of celebrating First Nation voices. So there's a couple of things you can go along to today after 10, William Barton Workshop at the Narra Library, and then another big festival tomorrow, 10 through until 2, at the Ulladulla Civic Centre. Make sure you head along and support those in our Indigenous communities, both on the coast and the Highlands.
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0: Here is Fleetwood Mac, and you make lovin' fun. You're with Graham Day this morning. I'll be taking you through until midday today. After 10 o'clock, we're going to be talking about the new gun laws that have come into New South Wales and what it means for gun owners. You on the land, you that shoot recreationally, and there's a long history of guns in the South Coast and also the Southern Highlands, and shooting clay pigeons at the back of the Narra Showground. I remember it well back in the day. See them fly down over the Shoalhaven River, skiers dodging them. But also out there at New Berrima, at the shooting range at New Berrima. And we'll find out from Felix Nelson exactly what the situation is and the impact it's having as far as gun owners are concerned. It's coming up to the news at 10 o'clock today. That and a whole lot more. You'll never get bored with
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